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1: Assalamu alaikum wa rahmatullahi wa barakatuh. May the peace and blessings of Almighty Allah be with each and every one this morning, inshallah. Ameen. Jazakallah for tuning in and allowing us to be a part of your morning. May Allah subhanahu wa ta'ala make today full of good things for you and your family, inshallah. Ameen. My friends, today, inshallah, I would like to make mention of a simple story from the life of the Prophet sallallahu alaihi wasallam in the early stages of his, you know, mission in the early period of Makkah. It is mentioned that once he was walking through and on the side of the road there was this elderly lady with all of her bags and baggages, pot and pan. And he realized that this person was, you know, moving. So he asked her, you know, if she would like some help. And she said yes, that, you know, she's leaving Makkah and, you know, things are not good in this place right now. You know, like how we would say these days, you know, boy, things not like long time again, you know, things not right again. Things really different now and these kind of things. So she made mentions of things like that, and she said that she would like to leave. So the Prophet sallallahu alaihi wasallam, you know, assisted her. He started to pick up, you know, as much as he could, and she took up the rest and they started to walk. So now, being that this is the Prophet sallallahu alaihi wasallam, he was walking and she was walking, and she found that he was a nice person, a very good person. So as an elderly person, a senior person, she thought that she should advise, you know, this young chap, that she could see goodness in him. She could see that he's someone who is compassionate and kind and so on. So she thought to herself that I should give him advice. You know, like how we have our elders today, they feel that and they feel comfortable to give those who are younger than them, you know, pieces of advice because of their experiences throughout their time on earth and, you know, these kind of things. So, you know, they have pieces of advice that they can give to help this young chap move forward, inshallah. So she started, you know, son, I would like to advise you, you know, that there's this person called Muhammad. You should not go close to him. He has begun to, you know, make things bad here in Makkah, saying this and doing that and many different things. And he's making the life that we are accustomed with here in Makkah bad now. And, you know, don't get associated with him. Don't get close to him. And she was advising the Prophet sallallahu alaihi wasallam like this for the entire distance, until eventually they reached where they had to go. She said, you know, don't even talk to me about Muhammad. I don't want to hear anything about Muhammad. And continued like that for the entire distance, until eventually they reached where they were going. And the Prophet sallallahu alaihi wasallam, you know, rest down and placed, you know, all that she had given, that he was toting for her, placed it and rested down on the ground. And then she asked, you know, son, I did not ask your name. What is your name? He said, my name is Muhammad. You know, what would have been your position? How would you have felt in a time like that? That here you are assisting this person, and the very person you are assisting is advising you not to meet you, not to become associated with yourself and so on, because she did not know who Muhammad sallallahu alaihi wasallam was. She did not know how he looked or anything about him. But because she had this hearsay from other people, and she developed a thought about who Muhammad was based on what she heard from other people, she did not have her own experience with the Prophet sallallahu alaihi wasallam. And here, in this instant, she then realized who the Prophet sallallahu alaihi wasallam was. I would like, you know, for you to take one moment and think along these lines now, that you put yourself in the position of the Prophet sallallahu alaihi wasallam. You are helping this person, you are assisting this person, and he is talking you bad and advising you not to become associated with this person. Don't get anywhere close to this person. And saying all sorts of ill things. How would you have felt? What would have gone through your mind? And what would have gone through your heart? I think, you know, personally, I would have, you know, asked to be excused and, you know, leave her stuff and so on and just distance myself from her. But here we see that the Prophet sallallahu alaihi wasallam, he carried through. He did not stop. He did not, you know, turn around and tell her, you don't know what you're saying, or told her anything badly or anything like that. No. He continued. He reached her to her destination and still did not say anything or anything like that. She was the one who asked, you know, what is your name, son? You know, asked him what is his name. And then he said, my name is Muhammad. If this does not scream character and, you know,

Thorns was not there. Eventually, he asked about her and was told that she is very ill. And he went to visit her. He went to visit her. And in utter amazement, this lady said, "You came to visit me? Huh? You came to visit me?" she asked. "You came to visit me," in shock and in awe, thinking about all that she would have done to him. All right? And yet still, he came to visit her. Isn't that character? Isn't that a character that you and I should look up to, that we should try to be like? I'm not saying that we are able to do it as much as he did, but shouldn't we try to internalize that? Shouldn't we try to be something like that? That is character. All right? Then there are many other instances that children would say that he never, and the way that they felt around him was always that sense of comfort and that sense of love, that every time he would meet them, he would smile at them. Many of the young Sahabi said this. All of them said this. Right? The way that he treated people, the way that he helped people, the way that he was with people, his character alone was enough to help people want to become and enter the fold of Islam. Is there anything in my life, in your life, in our character, in our dealings with people, the way that we do things with people? Like, for example, you know, there's another story. One of his friends told him, wait for him somewhere. And 3 days afterwards, that friend passed by that same spot and realized that he saw the Prophet ﷺ there. And he asked, you know, "What are you doing here?" He said, "You told me to wait for you here. It's 3 days now I'm waiting for you." Alright? This was the character of the Prophet ﷺ. How do we connect with that? Do we have anything like that in our lives? What is our character? Does it resemble the character of the Prophet ﷺ? Is there anything in my life that connects me with him? Yes, I say I'm a follower of the Prophet sallallahu alaihi wasallam. Yes, la ilaha illallah Muhammadur Rasulullah. We see this. Alright? But how much of our qualities, our characteristics, our way of life resembles his way of life? Is there any resemblance at all? Is there anything in my life that resembles his life in the sense of characteristics and qualities? The truthfulness that he had, do I have that truthfulness in my life? We go to the cashier and the cashier gives us, you know, extra change. And we know that it is wrong. The cashier made a mistake and gave us, you know, a few dollars extra. And we know it, we realize it. What do we do? Do we give it back? Or they say, "Well, I get something back then," and they pocket it. We should look into that. Look at our lives. Is there any resemblance of my life, the way that the Prophet sallallahu alaihi wasallam lived his life, in truthfulness, in kindness, in compassion, in humbleness? Is it that people can approach us? I am the boss of the company. Okay? I am the top of it all. Can people approach us? Can they come and speak to us? Can they come and give comments about us? Would we accept the comments that they make about us? Okay? Without getting angry with them? There was not anyone who could not have approached the Prophet sallallahu alaihi wasallam and expressed themselves. Alright? He was

0: dear with everyone and anyone. We who are the followers of the Prophet sallallahu alaihi wasallam and profess belief in the Prophet sallallahu alaihi wasallam, we profess love for the Prophet sallallahu alaihi wasallam. But how much does our character, our lifestyle, our dealings, our qualities resemble that which belongs to him? Is there anything in our lives? This is something, and this is why we should be reading the seerah of the Prophet sallallahu alaihi wasallam as much as we could. There are so many different ones. We should try our best to look into it. Sit with our children, read it, understand it. Ask for help to understand it also, not a problem. But this is something we should do for ourselves and our families, so that we all can understand our duty and our purpose, our mission on the face of the earth, because his life.
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0: His way of doing things was most beloved to Allah subhanahu wa ta'ala. And that is what we want also. We would like that we become beloved to Allah subhanahu wa ta'ala. Isn't it? So, if we have an example in front of us that we can follow, then why do we want to follow every other person or every other design that comes out tomorrow? No. We have the best example already. We have Quran and we have the life of the Prophet sallallahu alaihi wasallam. We have Quran and we have the Sunnah of the Prophet sallallahu alaihi wasallam. Alright? This is who we should be. This is where we get all of our answers. Let us, inshallah, like I say, I have been saying for this week, let us try our best, at least in this month of Rabiul Awwal, to find out about the Prophet sallallahu alaihi wasallam. Let us read the seerah of the Prophet sallallahu alaihi wasallam. Let us try to understand who he was. Let us try to understand his life, so that we would understand our purpose and our mission upon the face of the earth, inshallah. May Allah subhanahu wa ta'ala grant us all a deep love for the Prophet sallallahu alaihi wasallam. Ameen.

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1: Today our inspirational quote will be, the Prophet Muhammad sallallahu alaihi wasallam did not merely teach people how to worship Allah. Through his character, he taught the world how to treat people. Let us not only, you know, lost ourselves in the worship of Allah, but our character speaks very loudly. The way how we treat people, how we do things, everything about our character speaks louder than anything else. We worship Allah in the masjid. We pay our zakat to Muslims. We fast, you know, nobody has to know we are fasting. But the way our character is, that everyone can see. When Sahaba radiallahu anhum went to different places, that they could not even speak the language of those people, but because of their character, those people accepted Islam. Let us try to become like that by reading and understanding who the Prophet sallallahu alaihi wasallam truly was, inshallah.

0: for joining us this morning on the As-Salam program. Have a great day, inshallah.
1: JazakAllah for tuning in and allowing us to be a part of your morning. Today is Thursday. Many different masjids will be having their weekly dhikr programs, and in some instances, many different masjids will be having their, you know, milad functions and so on. So let us, you know, try our best to go out there and be a part of these zikr programs. You have Imam Asif in Las Lomas, you have the Charleville Astra Complex in, you know, there in Charleville. Then you have Imam Salahuddin. They have a whole lecture series about the Prophet sallallahu alaihi wasallam going on right now. So, you know, you should be a part of it also, inshallah. Then you have, you know, Imam Ismail Karim in Calcutta. You also have Imam Rashid Kundaya in the Dalverge and Esperanza Jamaat. And we at the Qudi Sadar Memorial Masjid in California, we also have a weekly dhikr program. And, you know, during these Thursdays, during the month of Rabiul Awwal, we have lectures also about the Prophet sallallahu alaihi wasallam. This week we should have with us, you know, Muassaf Razgani, inshallah. So do come out and be a part of these programs, inshallah. Join us, inshallah, this evening for our program, inshallah. Jazakallah once more for allowing us to be a part of your morning. May Allah subhanahu wa ta'ala truly bless you and your family with a wonderful day, inshallah. Ameen. And may Allah subhanahu wa ta'ala bless you and your family with a deep love for the Prophet sallallahu alayhi wa sallam. Assalamu alaikum wa rahmatullahi wa barakatuh.
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0: Good morning, I'm Kay Marie Fletcher with headline news on CNC3 and the TBC Radio Network. Police Commissioner Alistair Gavaro appears to be back in the country and is adamant that he followed all established procedures when he took 5 days of emergency leave earlier this month to travel outside Trinidad and Tobago. He issued a statement to the media yesterday but did not confirm whether he has returned. Now, Gavaro explains that he applied to Homeland Security Minister Roger Alexander on August 10th after receiving information from the SSA and Special Branch. The minister approved the request and the relevant correspondence was sent to the Police Service Commission. But Gavaro is refusing to disclose the reason for the trip, saying he is not at liberty to discuss it.
1: They say I fall sick. They say I went to investigate the people who were hiding money outside of the country. I even hear that I went with a list to get people visas revoked. This is something I am not at liberty to discuss.
0: Public Utilities Minister Barry Podarat is standing by his position that there is no 10% wage offer on the table for TSET workers, directly rejecting claims made by Communication Workers Union Secretary General Joanne Ogier. Podarat was responding yesterday to Ogier's call for an investigation into TSTT as the dispute between the union and the company continues. Podarat says both TSTT's management and the company's board have rejected Ogier's account. Yesterday, Ogier questioned Podarat over what she said is a failure to properly advise him about discussions between the union and TSTT. She rejected suggestions that TSTT workers are being unreasonable. Ogier said the union and TSTT met twice and that the parties crunched the numbers on a possible settlement. She said the union believed its discussions with senior TSET officials, including Roshan Babwa and former acting CEO Kino Cox, represented meaningful negotiations toward an agreement.
2: So if the union is negotiating with the person who will give the stamp of approval, then tell me how we should not constitute that or understand that to be an agreement. If you all have any modicum of respect and appreciation for workers, you all will not be pushing back at this union so hard. That is what you all are telling workers. You all are telling workers here what? 10% is too much.
0: Police have served PNM trustees with additional court documents as their investigation into the funding of Balize House continues. Last month, High Court Judge Margaret Mohammed granted a preliminary unexplained wealth order requiring the party, through its trustees, to disclose how the multi-million dollar project was funded. Yesterday, two police officers returned to Balize House and served trustees with further court documents. Deputy political leader Sanjeev Budu was present when the documents were served, but said he did not read them.
3: No, the police officers just came to serve some documents. As you are aware, there are court proceedings initiated by the police. We are respondents in the court matter, and they were just here to serve some documents. That's all.
4: And those documents is in relation to what specifically?
3: There are court proceedings initiated by the Trinidad and Tobago Police Service. An unexplained wealth order application was made. So those documents relate to that matter.
4: Can you give us a little details as to the contents of the documents?
3: I haven't read
4: the... You know the matter is before the court, right?
3: Yeah, but I haven't read the documents. They just came.
0: This has been Headline News. 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

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And it's so profound. If you keep telling yourself, I can't do this, I can't do this, I would not be able to do this. Nah, boy, if I only try, I'll fail, boy. Nah, I'm afraid to fail. Afraid. If you keep telling yourself you can't do it, most certainly you would not be able to do it. But if you keep telling yourself, yes, I want to achieve and set goals and work towards them, and tell yourself that, yes, my time to shine is coming, and tell yourself, yes, I am going to achieve and I am going to get this. And yes, I might fall. Yes, I might fail. But the good thing about it is that I'll know where I went wrong and I'll do it again. So fill your mind with positivity. Tell yourself that you are going to win. And when you throw positivity out into the universe, as I always say, whatever you throw into the universe is what's going to come back. So throw positivity, throw upness, as I like to say, out into the universe, and you shall be up. You shall move up. Tell yourself, yes, I'm going to get that new car. Tell yourself, yes, a couple years from now, yes, I'll be in my own house. Tell yourself, yes, I will get that promotion. Tell yourself, yes, things are not looking good right now, but guess what? My time is coming, and I will succeed. Yes, man. What you feed your mind, it is what you are going to become. Welcome to the show. Welcome to Pump and Vibe on this good-looking Thursday, 20th of August, 2026. Rishi Ram and DJ Ryan with you this morning as we welcome you to all your favorite B2B vibes right here on your Sangeet 106.1 FM.

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August edition of Pump and Vibe, man. B2B Vibes, as usual, every single Thursday. And it's indeed my pleasure, our pleasure, to be in your company this morning. Of course, my name, Rishi Ram, alongside my virgin, DJ Ryan Boy. Where's DJ Ryan Boy? Where's Ryan going? Well, Ryan is somewhere in the studio. But good morning to you. Thanking you all so much, and always for, you know, touching down and being with us inside of the show each and every morning as you get your day started on the right footing. All right, good morning to you on the nation's roads, making your way to your destination. Good morning to you in the comfort and safety of your homes, wherever you're tuning from, wherever you're listening to us from. We thank you so much for always choosing us every single morning. Yeah, man. Mm-hmm. Hey, guys, don't forget, let me tell you about it. Well, cricket action, CPL action is on, and the energy is up. And this Saturday, August 22nd, Sensi Tree will take you to the ultimate cricket viewing party. Get ready for Trinbago Knight Riders versus the Antigua and Barbuda Falcons. 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All right, the action kicks off from 7 p.m., so grab your crew, wear your TKR colors, and come ready to lime, celebrate every boundary and wicket. 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You get it, all right? And of course, yes, the party with the Sangeet 106.1 FM family live on location from 6 p.m.

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0: kitna pagal. Hey. Bringing us down to just about 15 minutes to go before that 7 o'clock mark. I'll catch him now. He's here. Let me say good morning going out to Ryan, my DJ Ryan. That's the wrong mic. That mic. Is the mic in the middle? Seen Ryo.
1: Good morning.
0: Well, I'm there. Ain't feeling good this one, are you?
1: A little.
0: You're outside. You're in, you're out.
1: A little upset, so no.
0: You're a little upset, Bob. Upset me, no. Like upset stomach, like. Morning sickness kind of thing?
1: Nah, I just, you know, I had two doubles before I came. I don't know if it's that.
0: Where you get our doubles from?
1: El Dorado.
0: Oh gosh. What's happening to the El Dorado doubles, way?
1: It was a little cold, man. I was shocked now. The morning it was cold.
0: It was cold?
1: Cold.
0: Nah. Doubles can't be cold now in the morning, boy. That's what time you buy that, 5 o'clock? Doubles can't be...
1: Yeah, about 5 o'clock.
0: Yeah, that's 5 o'clock you would have buy that because...
1: Well, I don't know if the doubles man come out since 3 o'clock.
0: Now you can't come out here at 3 o'clock. If you come out, my brethren, if you come out and you sell a man a doubles at 5 a.m. and it's cool. Mm-hmm. I mean, a doubles from here yesterday, Barra, you know.
1: Probably.
0: China cool too?
1: China was all right. China was cool. Yeah.
0: The Barra is cool. Nah, man. Nah, you feel bad, man. You feel bad. What's the man name?
1: I didn't even get his name.
0: Which party is? Which party from? Which part? Where he is? Where he located?
1: Nah, he may still sell any doubles, man.
0: Nah, don't sell people them doubles.
1: Right after Bella Vista, boy. In El Dorado.
0: Nah. He had a go man come again. Don't do that. Come out every single morning, doubles man, with fresh, hot barra. When you hit man doubles, 5 o'clock in the morning, they hand out to be burning.
1: So you're biting the barra, you have to pull it to taste.
0: Nah. You get me vexed, man. You get me vexed, because don't tell me you buy a barra, you buy a doubles, and you had to be fighting the barra in the morning. Don't do that. That's wickedness.
1: Too early for that, man.
0: Now you're too early for that.
1: If I buy it in the evening time or around lunchtime, they was there since morning.
0: I could understand that.
1: You know?
0: But don't tell me 5 o'clock in the morning, your hand had to be burning. When you get up, you had to get about 2-3 napkins to hold that doubles. Yeah. Was it burning? When you bite into that doubles, you had to go, woo! And you had to be blowing fire. Nah, you wicked. He's very wicked. You had to go back and come again, man. Take them doubles and just straight in the bin. All them barrels and just straight in the bin. Don't do that. Very wicked. Talking about El Dorado, the dog dead, boy.
1: The dog dead, boy.
0: The man rule over the dog. The dog dead, boy.
1: But
0: you know, there's still not too much of a penalty, really, for animal cruelty in this country just yet.
1: Hmm.
0: I think they need to put on more stringent consequences for animal cruelty, boy. Well, you take your van and you roll over the dog.
1: Well, you don't know what the dog did to the man.
0: The dog ain't do nothing.
1: A dog is a dog. See the video.
0: My boy, a dog is a dog. All right? Animal is animal. Animal ain't like you. You in a van, you pull your van and you roll over the dog. Bro, you ain't doing nobody
1: Me
0: nothing.
1: Me personally, it has some stray dogs in our street.
0: Mm.
1: And you can't pass there.
0: No, but that's okay.
1: You want a Russian bite you.
0: No, well, that's the owners. It's on the owners, and they had to make sure and sort out the dog. But
1: exactly. Keep your animal inside.
0: That's what you have to do.
1: If your place not fence around, tie it.
0: Yeah.
1: You know, you can have your animal in the road and it rushing people and it wants to bite people.
2: General.
0: Oh.
2: Under the summary of fences up. 11-02. There are provisions.
0: But what's the penalty for it?
2: No, I commented that. There are provisions where person ill treat or have the kind of problem that you are discussing there or do cruelty to animal. And the penalty is not all of that, but there's still a penalty. But if we start from somewhere, we'll reach somewhere.
0: I understand. And exactly, that's my point. Exactly. There is a penalty,
2: yes,
0: but the penalty is...
2: So true.
0: The penalty is almost nothing.
2: But the activists and them are fighting for that at this present time. And eventually we will get these things sorted.
0: Yeah.
2: But there are things in law under the Summary Offences Act to deal with any and everything, basically.
0: Yeah, man. Easy, officer. And that's exactly the point I'm making. There are penalties. But the penalties is so, is almost like a slap on the wrist. It's no big deal now, man. So you take your whole van and you roll over the dog and you feel like a tantos, you roll over the dog, you get gigi. Dog there, no God, but the dog ain't doing nothing. And don't tell me the dog biting. That's a dog job. Yeah, your job is to come and play DJ, okay? That's your job.
1: Not on the public road.
0: No, well, that's the thing. The onus is on the owners to make sure and secure. When you have animals, pie, you have to make sure and secure them. You have to make sure and take care of them. You have to make sure, like, for example, the heat is on these days. Right? The heat is on. Make sure that the animals and them, that's a, they have a place to be, you know, sheltered, cool. Even the cover them, I bear them still tiny corn them outside there and the sun tearing out your skin. So you have to be understanding and compassionate to the animals and them. Oh gosh. You know what I mean? Big man, this watcher. I had a recording not yesterday, the before yesterday. I was doing some ads for Dilma T. And the fella, he's not from here. The guy who's producing it, he's actually from Barbados or something like that. And my boy, in the midst of while we doing this, the man cat was on the way out. Mm-hmm. Man cat die. That is it for recording, you know? Mm-hmm. The man fall up, you know. That's to tell you how.
1: Sometimes an animal is a person's best friend, you know.
0: Dan,

0: The church is a part of the family.
1: But when you think about it, you think that that guy actually that wicked?
0: He is that wicked.
1: You think that a regular person gonna just see a dog on the side of the road and hey,
0: let regular me, people let me, don't do that. Wicked people just do them thing.
1: I don't feel so.
0: He's not a wicked fella. He just did it by accident. That was accident.
1: No, it wasn't accidental. He did it on purpose. But yeah. I'm sure there was a reason why he did it.
0: Bro, wickedness doesn't have a reason. Wickedness is just a way of life. Wickedness is just a characteristic of a person.
1: Any part of Trinidad and Tobago you go, you must see a stray dog on the side of the road.
0: Mm-hmm. Leave it alone, I'm doing nothing.
1: So why he only bounced that one?
0: I mean, why he only bounced that one? How you know he ain't bounced others? We see that on camera. Ryo, don't come this morning and advocate for that man. That man is a wickedness.
1: I understand that.
0: The man is a wickedness. Right, don't be doing that. Let me just say, my dog and them, let me just say, for example, my little babies and them home day, right? Let me just say, by accident, they come out the gate. Because dogs is dogs. They come out the gate when, you know why there's guns when they come outside? There's guns when they come outside because all the new scents and smells and all the things they're picking up on the outside, they never smell that before, so they're amazed by it. They're curious, so yeah, they're jumping out.
1: If you have a dog and he accustomed to being inside the yard, mm-hmm. and he get out, he's not going to be just walking and roaming on the road. He's going to run like he's mad.
0: No, not really. He's going to be walking and he's going to be
1: smelling,
0: walking, going. You know what I mean?
1: He will run, smell
0: the
1: road.
0: But the point is, if you see the dog and whether he running like he's mad and this bro, he didn't run like he's mad.
1: Exactly, which leads me to believe that he's accustomed being on the road.
0: Correct. So if you see the man living on the road, if the man is a street dog, he's a stray dog, he's a stray. Allow him. Let the man do his job. Let him be stray. Let him do his thing. Oh, gosh, you're bouncing, man.
1: Well, then I think that in Trinidad, we need to have a shelter.
0: It has.
1: Yeah, it has, but...
0: Hello?
2: Good morning, sir. Mr. Rishi Ram, I call you, sir, your excellency, your honorable. It's the greatest thing you can say. Animals is your best friend. Let me tell you something. Ulrich Benjamin was the DPP, and he say a dog will take a bullet and you run if a bandit come. But I went up 3 weeks ago with the children up in Tyrico, and 4 dogs, you're throwing food for them, KFC and thing, and they let the next one, they're rushing, they could see the love, they come in and see them on their vehicle, and they're running, and they're disciplined.
0: No, that's the thing. All them thing has sense. Them thing yes, have sense. Yes. Man is feel. Yes, animal yes. Does not have sense, you know. Animal have real sense.
2: Rishi, when I go in my pen, I think, if any stranger come, there's got different sense. The same thing with the dog. Why you think dog has sense?
0: Dog has sense. You're right. Wouldn't they have different back, you know? They have a back for when you come home, that, and they have a back for bandit.
2: Yes, sir.
0: They have their way of communicating. And all your dog, don't tell me, you're just wicked in yourself to just do something.
2: You're preaching like a hero, sir.
0: Don't do that.
2: Anyway, I didn't call in unless I went Margarita and I had a nice little time.
0: Yeah, wait, we'll tell you when.
2: Dynasty and Miss Root treat me nice. Real
0: good, Miss Root nice. Oh, God, yeah, I'm a friend.
2: I'm a partner, boy. She's called me Mr. Mutila, like special. My daughter, my girlfriend, me, and my son-in-law, my 2 grandchildren, and them bed in the pool late, but it's real nice.
0: Nice. I go tell she.
2: No, I would have said to you after she and all, and I send up plenty of people and she treat them special.
0: Yeah, nice.
2: Yeah, she humble, but she a very humble person.
0: All right. Easy, Kundi. We go going.
2: But when you're talking about dog, is the greatest. It's
0: yes,
2: true.
0: Man.
2: It's
0: yes,
2: correct,
0: man.
2: Sir.
0: True. Yes, man. Anyways, boy. Yesterday and all, we're talking about wickedness this morning. Mm-hmm. About 11 reports of bomb scare yesterday.
1: Serious? I heard nothing about that.
0: No, right through, bomb scare, man. Wickedness in people. It is wickedness. You're just idle and you're wicked. You're just all of a sudden, bomb scare here, bomb scare there, bomb scare there, bomb scare, and you're going down the road like that. Wickedness in the people. Dan, police work can never done that, boy. Police work can never done, boy, because they're too unruly, boy. They over unruly and they have a doke, boy. It's like they're begging for jail. And you know when you put them in there and you know when the police deal with them, you know they're more irate, they're more upset. Big ups going out to the minister and they, boy. I saw it's Alexander and they doing a little tour of the police post and them.
1: Yeah,
0: it looked nice. Mm-hmm. It looked real nice. It's not a little 2x4 thing they pop there to make it look shack and rock along. It's nice. And they're doing the thing. And I like that. and deal with the perpetrators of the crime, the criminal elements, and time to set some example, man. Time to set some example. I honestly wish that they would have make that fella example for bouncing the door. Make that fella example. Anyways, that was a quick look at what's trending, what's happening on the news front. I have a quick couple messages to take care of. When we come back on the other side of 7, Ryan and the Bazaar Boy is on the other side of 7. Keep it locked.

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0: Good morning. I'm Doris Polo with headline news on CNC3 and the TBC Radio Network. 11 bomb threats were reported across Trinidad and Tobago yesterday, targeting several courts, a shopping plaza, and a government ministry. A fire service official believes the threats were likely the result of mischief. However, it has raised deeper concerns. Between 1 and 1:40 yesterday afternoon, the Trinidad and Tobago Fire Service received calls involving alleged bomb threats at Val Park Shopping Plaza, the Judiciary Building in Bacolet, Tobago, and Magistrates' Courts in Saparia, Sangre Grande, Chaguanas, San Fernando, Cuba, Princess Town, Arima, and Point Fortin. The official says officers responded to all of the calls, but the service currently has no bomb technicians among its active personnel. The source explains the fire service's role is to ensure everyone inside a building is accounted for and safely moved to designated assembly points. The buildings are then left to TTPS bomb technicians to sweep and clear. Confirming the report, the TTPS said its security protocols were activated and urged members of the public to remain calm, avoid any affected areas, and comply with the directions of law enforcement personnel. SOE detainee Star Sabga's family are requesting to visit her as she remains under house arrest. The request is contained in the latest correspondence sent to the police commissioner last Friday, in which her lawyers again appealed for her to be seen by her physician, Dr. Jacqueline Pereira Sabga. The specific request is for three family members to visit her on Tuesdays and Thursdays for no more than 15 minutes at a time. Lawyers also asked for approved visits by her legal team and a commissioner of affidavits. CNC3 News understands the request for a doctor's visit was granted on Monday following an initial consultation on August 1st, and several unanswered requests between July 29th and August 10th for further medical visits. However, it is unclear if the other requests were granted. Yesterday, TTPS Public Information Officer ASP Owe Russell was tight-lipped on the matter.
1: Well, at this time, I have no information with respect to that situation, so I am unable to correctly share any information.
0: As it pertains to protocols in place for those detained by the state compared to house arrest, Russell again declined to comment. Shifting gears, police have served PNM trustees with additional court documents as the investigation into the funding of Balize House continues. Last month, High Court Judge Margaret Mohammed granted a preliminary unexplained wealth order requiring the party, through its trustees, to disclose how the multi-million dollar project was funded. The order was sought by the Trinidad and Tobago Police Service under the Civil Asset Recovery and Management and Unexplained Wealth Act, legislation introduced by the PNM in 2019. Yesterday, two police officers returned to Balize House and served trustees with further court documents. Deputy political leader Sanjeev Budu was present when the documents were served, but said he did not read them. Stay tuned for another news update at the top of the hour and for comprehensive coverage in our midday news and major newscast at 7 p.m. on CNC3.
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0: Welcome to the Bazaar Boy! DJ Ryan! Yeah, boy. I line. Last week, for those of you who would have been here last week, you know, Ryan and the Stefan Song Clash. First ever Song Clash last week. And yeah, man, Ryan, you mash up the place again, bad. And this week, it's all you. This week is all you.
1: Yeah, man.
0: Stefan, unfortunately, couldn't be here today. He have some other commitments he needed to take care of. But I know you can handle it bad. You're jerked like that. All right? And let me say good morning going out to those of you not locking in, those of you in and on with us. Send that message to us via the WhatsApp, 343-1061. Or listen a little voice note now. Send a little voice note. Don't send no type nothing. I can't read this morning. Just send voice notes this morning. 343-1061. If you're in and you're on with me, send me a voice note. The Bazaar, it's on. Tunes.

0: 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I want to pick up the roof mechanic crew. Morning. Fire.
1: 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More tune, Ryo.
2: Don't know me never yet feel like this at all, you know. 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
1: You just keep them tunes pumping.
2: From the dust to cup, you know.
1: You just keep them tunes.

Maxime and DJ Ryan. Happy B2B. Loving the tunes. Loving the tunes, DJ Ryan. Keep on blazing. You guys have a blessed day. Love, Susan Antoni.

0: Good morning, this is Pump and Vibe Nation. Wishing everybody a safe and wonderful day. Stephon X, listen how the young blood is doing, boy. Rest up, fire.
1: Young blood!

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1: 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Because we got it close to shut down the radio, you know. Me. One step for never two, but bigger brands. Then.
0: Because that turn.
2: What a fight the man for, why? Loud the man, away.
0: She always saying we were men.
2: What is called step for now, a funeral boss, you know.
0: Somehow she thought I'd be her clown. This is why I say.
2: Drop your drop.
0: Experience to be.
2: Let them fellas know.
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0: Good morning, Rashiram and Rahman. I am enjoying your music. And good morning to Stefan also.
1: Man, pull up the shoes, man, pull up the shoes.

0: Ryan Starr. 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
2: Ryan Starr, very bad. Very, very bad. Big ups to my brethren, boy. Randy, we seen. With Jay. All here. Send some love for the man, man. Let's send some love. Send some love for the man. The man is mashing up this morning. Ryan Starr in studio. This is the Bazaar every Thursday, B2B Vibes. And all we do it, we bring it for you just the way like this. Tune!

0: You know what tune drop like that, then pull it up.
1: Ryan Starr. Ryan Starr.
0: I gotta play some ads after. Just letting all you know. I gotta play some ads after. The commitments is very heavy.

Pop on Vibe. Good morning to Ryan Starr. Welcome to the Pop on Vibe show. Rishi, after all them trials, you finally find somebody who could fill in for Stefan. But all the love still goes to Stefan. One, but not two. But Ryan.

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The commitments is very heavy. Give me one more. Let me do this, and when we come back, we flip the genres in there, right? Give me one more.

0: mechanical.
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0: 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Him argument throw me. Him gal want blow me through chase and he blew me. Me hear now you owe me. A 15 a fifth. Me take it up.
2: Take some lessons.
0: Cause the boy got me. The boy back my knee.
3: If he be more X-rated, that make the woman excited. Like a poke him, it is recited X-rated.
4: Morning, and Stephon. Hope everybody having a wonderful morning. Look like we have a rainy day today. 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

0: good morning, Rishi. 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The dog always rushing everybody in the road. Everybody in the road, he pass, he want to bite them. People bike, whatever, want to bite them. They tell the owners to tie the dog. They don't listen. Okay?
1: Exactly,
0: now, something happened now. You see how it get big now? How is that big issue now? And you can buy a little chain and chain your dog and prevent all this. Now, make if you drive a right to now. No, he did something wrong. It's a poor animal. But it can prevent, not so?
1: Exactly, that's my point.
2: That's what how we reach back here? Anyways, when we come back, right, we have these messages to take care of. Let me deal with these. And when we come back, we flip in the genre. You know, we're inside of the summer season, so we're going to toss a little 80s and flip it up a little bit now. And my boy say he can't wait for you to throw the Indian session. All right? Okay. So keep it locked. When we come back, a little of the 80s and all good vibes inside of the bazaar. Right here on your Sangeet 106.1 FM. B2B.
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0: 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Money at the make, na. I was going on, but money at the make. One Sangit, never two.
1: Money at the make, play it on, na. You don't make that money, na. Mad. Yeah, yeah, yeah. Ooh, the whole game wild up with that one.

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0: 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And all you know, all you love a cricket, boy. Oh, gosh, all you love cricket. Well, cricket energy is big energy, and this Saturday, CNC3 will take you to the ultimate cricket viewing party. Get ready for Trinbago Knight Riders versus the Antigua and Barbuda Falcons live on the big screen at Kamachi's Bar and Recreation Club, Karani, South Bank Road, Kelly Village. The action kicks off from 7 p.m., so grab your crew, wear your TKR colors, and come ready to lime, celebrate with the boundary, the wickets, all the action. Yeah, man, it starts from 7 p.m., so you need to be out there at Kamachi's. We've got a lot of giveaways, music, activities, and a whole lot of fun. The Sangi team is going to be there live on location from 6 p.m. So this Saturday, 22nd, at Kamachi's in Kelly. Hosted by Sangeet 106.1 FM and powered by Carib and Payburn Single Malt Scotch Whiskey. Chun? Get him on Indian Chun, eh?

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0: Good morning, Ryan. 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You're doing a fantastic job. 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Music, boy. Music for the weather.
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2: Ryan Starr. 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

0: Sunny. Big up Ryan Starboy on the Bazaar for today. Yeah, B2B Vibes, the news is up next. Keep it locked.
1: Sunny, Chanabali. Sunny, Teddy Charles, Sunny, babe.
2: It's all about karma.
1: Lugadi Kamal, Sunny, babe. Sunny, Teddy
3: Charles. Crying your feel, boy.
0: Loudy man, have I? Hey, hey, hey, we've got the news. It's up next. News, news, up next.
4: Good morning, I'm Kay Marie Fletcher with headline news on CNC3 and the TBC Radio Network. A wave of bomb threats was reported across Trinidad and Tobago yesterday, targeting several courts and a shopping plaza. A fire service official believes yesterday's series of threats was likely the work of persons intent on causing mischief. However, it has raised deeper concerns. Between 1 and 1:40 p.m. yesterday, the Trinidad and Tobago Fire Service received calls involving alleged bomb threats at Val Park Shopping Plaza, the Judiciary Building in Bacolet, Tobago, and Magistrates Courts in Saparia, Sandy Grande, Chaguanas, San Fernando, Couva, Prince's Town, and Point Fortin. The official says officers responded to all of the calls, but the service currently has no bomb technicians among its active personnel. Police have served PNM trustees with additional court documents as their investigation into the funding of Balize House continues. Last month, High Court Judge Margaret Mohammed granted a preliminary unexplained wealth order requiring the party through its trustees to disclose how the multi-million dollar project was funded. Yesterday, two police officers returned to Balize House and served trustees with further court documents. Deputy political leader Sanjeev Budu was present when the documents were served but said he did not read them.
5: No, the police officers just came to serve some documents. As you are aware, there are court proceedings initiated by the police. We are respondents in the court matter, and they were just here to serve some documents. That's all.
6: And those documents is in relation to what specifically?
5: There are court proceedings initiated by the Trinidad and Tobago Police Service. An unexplained wealth order application was made. So those documents relate to that matter.
6: Could you give us a little details as to the contents of the documents?
5: I haven't read
6: before the court, right?
5: Yeah, but I haven't read the documents. They just came.
4: Public Utilities Minister Barry Padarat is standing by his position that there is no 10% wage offer on the table for TSCT workers, directly rejecting claims made by Communication Workers Union Secretary General Joanne Ogier. Padarat was responding yesterday to Ogier's call for an investigation into TSCT's Vice President of Corporate Services, Roshan Babwa, as the dispute between the union and the company continues. Padarat says both TSCT's management and the company's board have rejected Ogier's account. Yesterday, Ogier questioned Padarat over what she said is a failure to properly advise him about discussions between the union and TSCT. She rejected suggestions that TSCT workers are being unreasonable. Ogier said the union and TSCT met twice and that the parties crunched the numbers on a possible settlement. She said the union believed its discussions with senior TSCT officials, including Roshan Babwa and former acting CEO Kino Cox, represented meaningful negotiations toward an agreement.
7: So if the union is negotiating with the person who will give the stamp of approval, then tell me how we should not constitute that or understand that to be an agreement. If you all have any modicum of respect and appreciation for workers, you all will not be pushing back at this union so hard. That is what you all are telling workers. You all are telling workers here what? 10% is too much.
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Rasika Dindial, she said to perform in the Casa Vibe. And, yeah, man, the catering for the food and so on being done by Dinesh and the boy, the Dinesh. Trini style foods. 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Dinesh and Envelez, and they know to deal with the food, the curry especially, and the other delicacies and so on that you're going to be getting. So it's real food, real vibes. 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Let me toss some beam your way. Messages, and when we come back, we're going to dive inside of 10 minutes for friends, reminding you of the viewing party that's happening by Comanches this Saturday. All right, beamers, yo!

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And it's all going down this coming Saturday, August 22nd. 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Get ready for the Trinbago Knight Riders as they come up against the Antigua and Barbuda Falcons. Live on the big screen at Camachi. 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Big up to Jim and the whole team out there at Camachi's Bar in Kearney, South Bank Road, Kelly Village. Everybody know which part Camachi's is, isn't it? 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And trust us, this is more than just cricket. We've got a lot of giveaways, music, activities. 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The girls are going to be there as well. I tell you, lots and lots of giveaways, lots of trivia, lots of fun, lots of party vibes. Camachi's is always a scene, man. And the viewing party happens there this coming Saturday. You don't want to miss out. You know, when Sangeet touched down, it's always a vibe.

Don't forget, this coming Saturday, the action is at Comanches. Get ready for the entire team, the CNC 3 team, as they come on down and link up with all crews. Get ready, Trinbago Knight Riders going to be versus the Antigua and Barbuda Falcons live on the big screen at Comanches. And yeah, man, everybody's going to be down there for all the action. It's going to be a lot of giveaways, a lot of fun, a lot of party vibes. You know what I mean? You know what I mean? It's always good vibes when Sangeet and CNC3 and the full Guardian Media team touches down at Comanches. All right? And this particular Saturday from 7 p.m., it's when the action kicks off. You don't want to miss out, all right? It's hosted by Sangeet 106.1 FM, powered by Carib and Spayburn Single Malt Scotch Whiskey. The girls are going to be there as well, and you don't want to miss out on that, all right? As we continue on, reminding you, you don't want to miss out this coming Saturday at Comanches for the viewing party. CPL action continues on.

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0: That's right, guys. 9 minutes to go before that 9 o'clock mark. Don't forget, this coming Saturday, Kamachi's CPL action, the viewing party, CNT3, Sangeet 106.1 FM team. Yeah, man, we're all down there this coming Saturday from 7 p.m. for cricket action, giveaways, and so much fun. All right. And don't forget, Friday, 21st, the Bharat Expo is going to be opening their doors. Lot number 4, Chan Ramlal Road, Shagwanas, their food basket. Check them out daily. They're going to be open 9 a.m. to 9 p.m. This coming Friday, 21st August. You need to be there. And, yeah, man. All Carib Brewery glass bottles can be returned for cash, all right? All you need to do is just bring them in to the participating supermarkets and wholesalers. Remember, they cannot accept bottles that are not from Carib Brewery. So return those Carib bottles and earn and when you return, for sure. All right? Well, guys, this is where we get set to make our way on out of studio and make way for Big Daddy's coming up on the other side at 9 o'clock. It's indeed been our pleasure. Stefan X, myself, we're going to be back in your company tomorrow morning from 6 a.m. to bring to you some more bump and vibe. All right, Big Daddy, my brethren, he's up next. Quick messages, and then we take you out with some more tunes.
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0: Let Love Unite Us All as One. 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Immerse yourself in devotion filled with sacred chanting, arti, discourse, song, dance, theatre, steel pan and a multitude of drums as we pay reverence to the Universal Mother in her manifestation as Mother Kali. 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

Well, right now, that Paul Laurie sounding like he could hit the spot, but I am very far away from any Paul Laurie stand or any kind of Paul Laurie location. So I'll just have to dream about it. Just have to think about it. 12 minutes after 9 o'clock. Sitaram, namaste, salam alaikum, bandagi sahib, hallelujah, and amen, and welcome. Welcome to the big show on our B2B. Big up to Pump and Vibes as always. This morning you had Rishi Ram and the man DJ Ryan. They're doing their thing. Getting on real bad as always. Giving it the very best in the old school. The start of our B2B. Tune and Ghana and everything. Information and your question, your little bit of comedy. All rolled into one. Pump and Vibes, number one morning show. Hands down. Great job, guys. Wonderful performance. That's the best way to start off the B2B as well. So we have Sangeet. Sangeet owns Summer. Sangeet owns the B2B. Sangeet is B2B. All right, so Linkman, let me know what's going on with you. I'm going to hit up the shouts in just a little bit. 9 drive coming into Port of Spain. So if you're planning to come into Port of Spain anytime now, usually if it takes you an hour, it might just take you 20-25 minutes today. If you're in that zone, that hour zone away from Port of Spain, it should take you about half or less than half that time. All right, so we're gonna give you some more before we take a little break. Get back to some kanchan.

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0: 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Ferreira Optical. So just about 25 minutes now after the hour. Big up Mr. Rennie out there in Florida. Nice to have you on board with us, sir. You have a great day as well, all right? Rennie, Sherry out there in Trinity. I see you inside this shout space for a while. Namaste and ting. Big up Mommy Sally. Blessings to both of you. Tahira's enjoying the very nice selections, and I'm great. Hope you are as well, Tahira. Yes, have a lovely and blessed day, all right? Ooh, look at this here. All right, Rishi isn't on now. But a request for my nephew, Krish. Wish you nothing but happiness and many, many more to come. From his mom, Abby, his father, Johnny, his brother, Anil, and his sister, Kaylee. Grandparents, his cousins, his aunties, and uncles, love you. The cake and balloon and ice cream and a pinata and party bag and the full works, blessings and many, many more. Krish. Big up to Steve out there in Montreal. He's locked on. Blessings to you, sir. Good morning. Good morning.
1: Good morning, sir. Nice to hear and thank you this morning. Enjoying the music. It's nice and sunny today. About 27 degrees. Drop tunes.
0: Yep, I dropping them. Big up to you, Steve, as always. Good morning, Anna and Crystal. Food Delight locked on. Great music. Thanks and ting. Blessings to you guys, Crystal Food Delight. Bally's locked on, and he says good morning to Susie in Toronto. He's enjoying the B2B. Blessings to both of you. What's going on, Mr. Bally? All right, I'll come back to a couple more in just a short bit. B2B. And of course, Sangeet Owen Summer.

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3: 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This is Sangeet. This is Sangeet. Sangeet all summer.

0: Gamers and Geek Gamers, your time is now. Let's go! Yes, people, time for your Sangeet Gamers. It's just about 60 minutes before the top of the hour. Your games, your movies, your TV shows, your metaverse, the socials, of course, anything AI that pops in, anything to do with technology. All right, so we're going to start off this particular Gamers with something a little different here. Well, we've seen all sorts of products being created to celebrate the 25th anniversary of Xbox this year, but this latest one is surely one of the coolest ever. Yes, a life-sized replica of the original Xbox that includes lights, sounds, and hidden game scenes. This is being brought to all of us by the folks at Mattel Brick Shop, and it's already available to purchase right now at a variety of retailers for around $324. It features a 3,509 piece original Xbox console. That's the exact scale, with the real thing, along with the classic Duke controller and various other bonus features. All right. So the highlights, of course, are the 3,509 piece buildable one-to-one scale Xbox original console with the iconic The Duke controller. A detailed interior that reveals iconic scenes from three Microsoft video games, Halo Combat Evolved, The Elder Scrolls 3, Morrowind, and Psychonauts. Okay, interactive controller activated lights and authentic game soundtracks. Modular design allowing each game scene to be displayed separately. And it also includes 12 Nano World figures. Right, so this is like a Lego style something, right? And it's exactly like the size of the original Xbox, made out of a Lego kind of style. And you can actually play. You could play games with this, and it's buildable. You could build it up and take it apart. So that's really cool. Right, Xbox original, Xbox made out of Mattel bricks. So, yeah, a little different thing than what we usually would highlight here. So you can probably check that out online. Modern Warfare 4, what's going on with this? Yeah, it's that time of the year again. This year's Call of Duty beta weekends are about to kick off. And when they say beta, they don't mean beta, betty, eh? Not beta, betty. They're talking about testing. When you hear beta, there's a beta period happening. It's a testing period, testing out the games, right? The first weekend is a closed testing period. So, of course, just, you know, keep it here on the Gamers, inside the Gamers, and we will tell you exactly, you know, when this period is going to be over, when there's another one starting. So the first weekend is a closed testing period. The second weekend is an open testing period. All right. And we'll feature a new Warzone map and lots of different things from what I'm reading here. All right. So the big Call of Duty next event is being hosted virtually. So streamers and content creators and journalists will be hoping to get into the game at 9 a.m. Pacific time, right, which is 6 a.m. It'll be 6 a.m. of course, Eastern Standard Time, this Friday, which is tomorrow. You can watch your favorite streamers play, listen to developers from Infinity Ward talk about the game and every other fun activity. All right. So yes, if you want to see what's happening with Call of Duty, the next Call of Duty, it's happening tomorrow online around 6 a.m. Trinidad time, right? If you enter Call of Duty Modern Warfare 4, all right, okay. Let's see here what else is happening today. All right, so there's a new version of the Nintendo Today app for all of you out there who have the app and use the app. Well, Nintendo Today, the app updated to version 4.1.0 with some new features. All right. Bug fixes, new features, and lots more. But I'm not going to go through all of these. Right, if you do have that app Nintendo Today, you can go and check it out, and you can see that there have been some improvements, some changes, some additional features, and some other stuff as well added to the app. All right, anything else for today? All right, I've seen something here with GTA 6. All right, that's a little video. That is not anything that I can talk about. Anything else for you? Pokemon having a world championships. Okay. Alrighty then. Let me see here. Yeah, after 5 years in the world championships, Pokemon Unite's journey is set to end with one last exciting chapter. San Francisco will host the final Pokemon Unite World Championships. Alright, this one is set to have it all. Returning champions looking to add another trophy to their collection. Alright, also new challengers hoping to make their mark on Pokemon Unite history. Alright, okay. You can watch it all. Pokemon Unite, all the action, all the championships. August 28th and 29th. Twitch.tv/Pokemon Unite. Twitch.tv/Pokemon Unite. All right. That's the initial couple of days, and then the actual finals itself is on August 30th, and it's Twitch.tv/Pokemon. All right. So, yeah, you could look out for all of that. All the Pokemon lovers out there. All right. That seems to be it for today. Inside your Sangeet Gamers, and we will check you guys out next week Monday. Alright, so keep it right here. We're going to take our final break and shut down hour number one of the big show Inside the B2B.
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0: course, we have to say good morning going out to the management and staff of Rosari's. As always, this time check is brought to you by Rosari's at Brentwood, where fashion meets tradition. And let me wait a second. All right, so the time now is 10:11, if you want to say 11 after 10, 10:11, yes, 11 minutes after 10 o'clock in the AM. That's the time right now, 1011. And that time check was brought to you by Rosari's at Brentwood, where fashion meets tradition. So what we got to do is go and check them out now.
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2: 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So be there. All right, so very quickly, because I have a lot here, so I'm gonna run through these. Sorry if I don't give all the time and all the attention. My apologies. Vinny Lal, Kurep Lal. Oh, today's your birthday, Lal. All right, happy birthday. And cake and balloon and ice cream and piñata and party bag and the full works. Blessings and many, many more. All right, 46 years old today, boy. What? I can't play that. Remember, today's B2B. Today's B2B. B2B, old school, old thing. Fling back, throw back. Back in times. All right. Good morning. Big up, Big Daddy. Big up yourself. Locked on. Enjoying your wonderful program. Boss Man Lambo. Boss Lady Lambo. Blessings to both of you. How are you going? Hope everything is great with you guys. Mr. and Mrs. Lambo. Tara out in Petersfield, blessings to you. Raining today, yes it is. And she's locked on in Petersfield. Raj in New York, blessings to you. Have a blessed day as well, man. Susie in Toronto. She's loving the tunes. Love Susan and Tony. And yes, happy B2B to you as well, Susan and Tony. Narsuk and Susan. Kia bate. Roger that, Mr. Mayor, Mr. Ambassador. What's going on? What's going on? Morning, Sangeet. Want to wish... let me see here. What's going on with this thing here? Want to wish my wife, Rachel, a very happy birthday today. Wishing her all the best and God's blessings. Cake and balloon and ice cream. Pinata and party bag and full works. And we say blessings to her. And we wish her many, many more. All right. Hi, Big Daddy. My friend, Vit. Okay, this, let me start from the top. He's loving the music. May Lord Shiva bless you. Hi to my two kids, Rohit, Nandi, and two grandkids, and all the listeners. And my friend Vitra. Hi to my friend Vitra, Sandra Mangal, Indra, Sunita Mohammed, Romy, Tara, Big Rich and his mom Vashti, alright. Oh, and his mom, okay, Vashti, comma, makes a lot of difference. And his mom, comma, coming from Vashti. So nice to have you guys locked in. Vashti Ramdas, great to have you and your family locked in. Kevin is locked on. Blessings to you and your family as well, Kevin. Sitara, namaste. Yes, my day is going great. I hope yours is as well. He's at work listening to the wonderful B2B. So bless up to you. Enjoy your day, bro. All right. Uncle Traveling Matt, what's going on? You won the ticket for Trinidad Lottery. I know what's going on with Tom. Florida is what, like 200 and something million or 500 million. You won our lottery? Our lotto, really? Uncle Traveling Matt? Really?

And we all sometimes go through a really good patch. We like to talk about the bad patch, the bad days, the off days, the days where you're feeling sour and things not going your way and all the pressure in your dunya and everything else. But when we have the good, positive, really great days, don't you think we should give thanks? So many of us, including yours truly, sometimes it does slip us to give those thanks. Especially when you see it's happening.

0: You feel it's you doing it. You feel it just happening just so. Nah, man. No way, no how. Your family, your friends, your job, your car, the ability to go on a little vacation, progress in life. Don't ever forget to do it, you know. We all get mixed up in the whole daily schedule, and sometimes it could just like fall to the side, but nah. Don't forget it. Again, it applies to all of us. We are Sangeet 106. This is us. Sangeet owns somehow. What we need to do right about now is take a little break and come back with much, much more inside the B2B.
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Sangeet alongside CNC3. We're going to be in different locations for this CPL and cricket energy is definitely big energy. 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Celebrate every boundary and wicket, and trust us. This is more than just cricket. Yeah, when we say that, it's real vibes. Well, I tell you real vibes, right? We've got giveaways, music, activities, and of course, party with the Sangeet 106 family live on location from 6 p.m. this Saturday, August 22nd at 7 p.m., hosted by Sangeet 106.1 FM and powered by Carib and Speyburn Single Malt Scotch Whiskey. Right, and what's happening with the Casa Cool? What's going on with the Casa Cool? Well, I feel I can give you that information. Do I have that here? 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

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Right, so let me see here quickly. Oh God, what's going on here? Boy, Shamila's locked on. Blessings and good morning to you and your family, Shamila. Yes, Uncle Traveling Matt. Yes, Uncle Traveling Matt. We go work out something. Someone says, loving them tunes. All right, thank you very much. Thank you very, very much. Good morning, Big Daddy. Loving up your music very much. Haven't heard these songs for quite a while. Happy Thursday to you. And this is, I believe, is Dol Singh. Miss Dol Singh. How are you, Dol Singh? Hope everything is good. Okay. Uncle Ralph and Auntie Zamina Ramnath. Omera Road Arima. See, well, I send something and then I'll delete it. Okay, no problem. Big up to... Who is this boy? Who is this? Somebody send me a... Life only comes around once, so do what makes you happy and be with people who make you smile. I couldn't agree more. Couldn't agree more, but I don't have your name. So blessings to you. Big up to Skateboard. Who would hear these names now? Big up to Skateboard. Batman. Catman, Crane Man, Leon, BWIA, 5-2, Monkey Wrench, and the rest of the Do More Truckers team coming from Riyadh. Them kind of tune making we tizzic feeling to leave the people walk and get some cold ones. Well, who's stopping here? Oh God, who's stopping here? This is the day for that. This is the day for all the memories and, all the good vibrations and the feel-good days, bringing back all the feel-good days and the days when things was nice in Trinidad. You didn't have to lock up yourself all over and you didn't have to watch 360 degrees, turn your head on your shoulders 360 degrees. You didn't have nothing like that going on. It was just real nice vibes, a real lovely, wonderful situation we were in. Can't say so now, eh? And now it's a different story. We still have paradise in Trinidad, but we can't say the same exact.

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time, people. So we are in the final hour of the big show, and it's almost 60 minutes after 11 o'clock. All right on. B2B, Sangeeto and Summer. As we say, good morning, going out to Elsie. Yeah, happy Thursday to you and everyone locked on as well. On your side. Blessings and love to grandson Charles. I hope he's feeling better today. Hope he's feeling much better today. Have a safe and wonderful day, everyone. Same to you, Elsie. And again, grandson Charles, blessings to him. Hope he's feeling much, much better. On the road to recovery. Good morning, Chandra. What's going on? How are you? What's going on with the family? Everybody good? Let me see. Baba Maurice and Malachi. Baba Maurice and Malachi. Big up yourself or yourselves. Great to have you guys locked in. Uncle Traveling Matt. Say great back in times tune, Mr. DJ. I don't know which one he was talking about. Nah, can't play that. That one had an edit. We ain't getting any time. Soon, hopefully soon. Blessed Thursday to you, Kumari. Nice to have you here with us. She's locked on enjoying the B2B. And Susie in Toronto, I am well. I hope you are as well. Happy B2B and the blessings. You have a great day as well. So there we go. Sangeeto and Summer. It's your B2B.

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Rebels. So it's about that time. Yeah, almost 23 minutes after the hour. Time to jump inside your Sangeet Summer Heat playlist. Your Java soundtrack, your summer soundtrack. With the pop and the Latin and the soca and the chutney and the Bollywood and the medley and the mashup and everything. Yes, you call us. You let us know what you're liking, what you're loving. Send us a 343-1061 WhatsApp message. Voice note, a little message. Right, this is that segment from your favorite Sangeet DJs throughout the day, all the way till Friday, September 4th. Again, tell us what you're liking, what you're loving. All right, so let me not stick at all. Let me see when last I hear this tune. Sangeet Summer Heat playlist. When last you hear this tune?

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One more. And we bring the curtains down on the Sagit Summer Heat playlist inside your B2B. 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Each and every shift, each and every show, all the way until Friday, September 4th. Let us know what you're liking, what you're loving. Yeah, this is how we do it each and every day, right? Sagit on summer. One more.

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right, so we are Sangeet 106, and we got some people here. Let me see. Long Island crew, locked on strong, top of the line, yes. Right back at you guys, Long Island, Strong Island crew. What's he seen? Christina's locked on. Good morning, Big Daddy. Christina locked on. Off today, going to enjoy every minute of it. Have a great day, Big Daddy. You as well, Christina. And she said, all is gold. So she's definitely enjoying all the vibes. No Dunkin' Donuts today. All right, no scene. Tara, yes, she's locked on. Blessings to you, Tara, in Petersfield. And she says, be safe and have a safe day. You as well, all right, Tara? Elsie, yes, you as well, if you are going anywhere. Stay safe. Blessings as always, and you enjoy the rest of your day. Vashti Ramdas, all right, thank you very much. You as well. And she says hi to Rashmi and DJ Vicky. All right, cool. So I'll be shutting it down in just a short bit. Making way for the news team, and then, of course, Rashmi and Vicky take over right after the news. Later on, it's DJ Ashley and Shazzy. All right, so keep it on Sangeet. We own summer.

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6: All right, people, this is where I got to say thank you very much to one and all being there back on the sub, the love, dedication, affection, pyarish, mohabbat, and everything else. Lovely, bad, like family, and the man above God Almighty putting me in this seat to educate, inform, and entertain. Without him, nothing at all is possible. All right, so before I go, big up Satos Minima, they're locked on strong. And everybody else, have a blessed day. As I said, I'm going to try and squeeze in. Well, not squeeze in, I'm going to give you one more tune. Who's this boy? This is Nita. Yes, thank you. You as well. Blessings. One tune before we give you the top of the hour major news, followed by Rashmi and DJ Vicky. And then after that, it's all about Shazzy and DJ Ashley. Have a blessed day. And catch me tomorrow. I think I might be an hour earlier tomorrow due to just us shifting around some stuff. Might be on like around 11-ish tomorrow. All right, so keep it right here. Sangeet 106, this is us. Sangeet Owen Summer, and this person is, I don't know, but Sitaram to you as well, whoever sent that, Sitaram. So I'm gone, leaving.

0: A very good afternoon and welcome to the Midday News here on CNC3 and the TBC Radio Network. I'm Akash Samaru. The Ministry of Homeland Security has secured an early shipment of 8,000 passport booklets, providing relief to the country's depleted stock. CNC3 News understands the machine-readable booklets have already arrived in Trinidad and Tobago weeks ahead of their expected delivery in early September. Another 40,000 booklets are expected between September 30th and October 7th, bringing the total shipment to 48,000. The arrival comes amid reports of lengthy delays for some people applying for new or renewed passports. The additional booklets will support an existing passport system as the government moves toward the introduction of electronic passports. In other news, salary negotiations between WASA and the PSA are progressing as scheduled, with the process expected to reach the Ministry of Public Utilities by Friday. This is according to Minister of Public Utilities and Line Minister for WASA, Barry Padarat, who gave the update on Wednesday following the distribution of book grants at his Coover South constituency office on Camden Road. Padarat said he spoke with WASA acting CEO Dean Maraj and was satisfied with the progress being made. He said he had visited WASA headquarters on Monday and met with the PSA president and members of the executive to ensure negotiations move toward without unnecessary delays. Minister Padarat said more details would be provided on Friday when the negotiations are formally handed over to the Public Utilities Ministry. Former National Security Minister and PNM Chairman Marvin Gonzalez is defending his decision to question what arrangements were in place after Police Commissioner Alistair Guevara's trip abroad. Guevara, in a statement yesterday, chastised those he accused of trying to stir scandals surrounding him leaving the country, as he maintained that proper protocols were followed. However, Gonzalez, in a Facebook post yesterday, maintained raising such concerns ought not to be ascribed to sinister political motives, as such issues were legitimate questions related to the public interest. Gonzalez said he never questioned the competence of the officers to lead the service in the commissioner's absence, but argued that proper legal mechanisms were still needed for an acting police commissioner to be appointed, saying, quote, Trinidad and Tobago is a serious country governed by the rule of law and a written constitution. It is not a parlor, end quote. Meanwhile, the People's National Movement says it has begun implementing recommendations from an internal inquiry aimed at resolving the dispute within its San Fernando East constituency. PNM Chairman Marvin Gonzalez says an inquiry team was appointed last month after the party received correspondence from both MP Brian Manning and constituency chairman Patricia Alexis. The team met with both sides and their witnesses before submitting a report with findings and recommendations. Gonzalez says the report has since been considered by the party's leadership, central executive, and a general counsel, and action is now being taken. However, he did not disclose the findings or what specific actions have been implemented. The PNM chairman is also warning against public exchanges of allegations, saying they could prejudice the ongoing process and damage individual reputations. He says the party will continue working with Manning and Alexis and constituency members towards a resolution. Former Energy Minister Stuart Young is defending the PNM's record on the restructuring of Atlantic LNG, arguing that the agreement completed in December 2023 is responsible for higher revenues now being earned by the National Gas Company and the state. In a Facebook post, Young said the restructuring was conceived as a PNM policy in 2018 and involved 5 years of negotiations with energy companies BP and Shell. He described the restructuring as unprecedented globally, claiming it had never previously done elsewhere. Young said the agreement delivered 3 key benefits to Trinidad and Tobago: higher gas prices for NGC and the state, a new 10% shareholding across all Atlantic LNG, and an increase in the number of LNG cargoes NGC could sell. He argued that these benefits are now translating into increased revenues. After 7 years behind closed doors, the Arima Town Hall is once again open to the public. But the reopening comes with questions about the project's cost and the delays that pushed its completion far beyond its original timeline. Opposition leader and Arima MP Penelope Beckel says COVID-19 and additional requests forced a variation back to cabinet.
1: But the issue is, it started, and the cost that was originally agreed to, because of COVID and some additional requests, the matter had to go back to cabinet. And it ended up that the variation would have, the variation costed more than the original request.
0: For Arima Mayor Baliram Maharaj, the reopening was a significant moment for Arima and represented much more than the restoration of a building. He called on residents to take ownership of the facility and become involved in shaping the future of the borough. Well, following reports that a series of bomb threats to several government buildings and a shopping mall triggered evacuations yesterday, police are advising the public to follow evacuation drills to ensure their safety. Responding to questions during CNC3's morning brew program today, Police Media Ambassador ASP Obi Russell said specially trained units were equipped to respond to such threats. He also urged the public not to risk their lives by going back into buildings for personal items.
2: We want to caution persons against going back for their bags, going back for their personal belongings and items, or even trying to drive out to the parking lot with your vehicle.
3: And this is why drills are important too.
2: This is why drills are important.
0: Meanwhile, on the topic of Stand Your Ground legislation, Russell said while the law allowed people to defend themselves, it was not a license to kill, as he stressed homeowners to respond with appropriate force as they too may face legal action for excessive force.
2: We're not mandated to retreat. Yes, we wanted to defend yourself, but we must be proportionate defense based on what you honestly believe.
3: Yeah.
2: So even separate has to go before a court, the judge, the master, the magistrate could say, well, based on what is before me, I am satisfied that you acted proportionally.
0: Russell also reminded the public that in order to respond with serious force, a person must feel that their life or the life of a loved one is under serious threat. An 80-year-old El Socorro man was rescued by police after being beaten and kidnapped by his landlord on Wednesday afternoon. Police say the elderly man was at his apartment when he was confronted by his landlord, who beat him with a wooden broom handle before allegedly stealing $50 in cash. The landlord then allegedly forced the pensioner into his car and drove him to a gas station on Cyrus Road before ordering him to get out and withdraw $1,000 from an ATM inside. The elderly man got out of the car and called for help from police officers who were in the parking lot. The police officers questioned the landlord and arrested him. The 43-year-old suspect was taken to the Barataria police station, where he remained in police custody. Let's take a break. Sports is up next.
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This is us. This is the sound of summer. This is Sangeet. This is Sangeet. Sangeet all summer.

To be go be so welcome on the inside. Sangeet 106.1 FM. Good to have you aboard with us all the way till the hour of 3 together with my DJ Vicky. Vicky, are you carrying me double? Or is it just me? What? Okay, so yeah, what? We just want to say welcome. Thanks much going out to all those who came before us. It's our turn now. DJ Vicky and Rashmi here with you all the way till the hour of 3 o'clock on Sangeet 106.1 FM. So we're just going to sort out my microphone and we're going to be back with you. Just want to say a quick welcome to each and every one of you. And thank you so much for joining us. It's going to be back to basics all day.

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3: 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Bringing back all the memories. 1 FM. This is us. This is the sound of summer. This is Sangeet. This is Sangeet. Sangeet's own summer.

0: much, DJ Vicky. So let's try this again. Are we better now, Vicky? No?
1: Still I think we're same. Not.
0: Still the same. All right. So we'll see what we can do for you guys. All right. So it's the biggest party in sport. Okay, I don't think this is working for us. So we're going to come back with more. We're going to see what we can sort out here for you guys. All right. So stay with us. Hang tight. And we will be back with more great music. It is Back to Basics.

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Yeah. So we're just gonna grab one song. Vicky, we're just gonna switch on microphone and then we're gonna come back because it seems as if something's going on here. All right, so let's go, Vicky.

0: All right, guys. Well, we certainly will try again. Thank you so much, DJ Vicky. We will certainly try this again. So let's see what we've got for you. 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And brothers, you know it's a special day, so make sure you get something beautiful for your sisters. And before we get you back to the top and out, we've got a message for you. Let's see. It's all about oil and music again. And this year, the vibes are bigger than ever. Entertainment galore with the best of Trinbago and then some. Where else could you go? Witness Exodus. We've got Exodus sharing the stage with Super Blue, Skiffle alongside KMC, Ding Dong, paying tribute to the legendary Blacks, the sweet harmonies of Kute, Freedom, mix up with some Three Canal, Boom Boom Boom to send the place mad. Prince of Pan, Jatua Regrello, performing with Mila Karibe, and the stage is set, and it's all about the magic of Trinbago. The ultimate food and music festival returns Sunday, August 30th, the day before the public holiday, from 3 p.m. Head to the Military Academy, Corinth, for an incredible food-inclusive experience packed with amazing entertainment, authentic local cuisine, and non-stop vibes. 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All right, so be sure and get those tickets. Hi, going out to Sham out there in Canada. We also have Steve on just Bali is here with us. Good afternoon, going out to the management and staff of Lena's in Chaguanas. And let's see. Hey, good afternoon, Rashin, Vicky. Love you all, oldies. And this is Kel from Sisters Road. Pleasant good afternoon, TNT. Be safe out there. And also, somebody says, happy Thursday, Rashin, Vicky. Enjoy the music. Stay safe, guys. Always listening with pleasure. Thank you guys so much. And once again, don't forget those tickets for Oil and Music Festival 2026. It's the ultimate food and music festival celebrating the icons indulging gourmet cuisine, from Freebird Restaurant, Short Cafe, Olive House by Chef Shelton Marie Ayoli, 12 by Rishi and Chef G. And you can't have oil and music without the local favorites. Doubles, pepper pork, tahina, Sunday lunch, baked and shark, oysters, sauce, roast corn, and curry, not forgetting a barbecue pigtail, pepper lamb, pilori, and much more. 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Hi, Christina. Good to have you here with us. 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
0: Thank you so much, DJ Vicky. And we're just going to get ready to shut it down for you guys right about now. Yes, it is 1 o'clock on the dot. 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

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This is us. This is the sound of summer. This is Sangeet. This is Sangeet. Sangeet all summer.

0: Stepping inside our number two. And yes, we say welcome and good to have you here with us on Sangeet 106.1 FM. And it is all about back to basics all day long. All your favorite old school jams playing right here, right now. And as you know, we are definitely on the brink of the weekend because your weekend starts right here, especially on a Thursday. So, always a joy having you guys here with us. And guess what? We got you covered. We've got a couple messages for you as well, and we would love to send your greetings once you send it via our WhatsApp messages. This Jabba, get ready for the Sangeet Summer Heat playlist. Your favorite Sangeet DJs are bringing you the best mixes featuring local favorites, Bollywood remixes, pop hits, Latin flavors, mashups, medleys, and so much more. Tune in every day throughout the Jabba period. Enjoy the sounds that keep you moving. Love what you hear. Tell us why, WhatsApp us, or call us live on air. This isn't just a playlist. This is the Jabba soundtrack. And speaking of which, the days are going by very quickly. So I'm sure mommies, you're probably, you know, frantically trying to get maybe your last minute school supplies and get what you need to get. Make sure the kids are prepped. And I know we are trainees. We always last minute. And for some of you, you're probably saying, well, maybe next week I'll take care of those. I don't know. Vicky? You know, back then, school time, were your parents like, you know, maybe the to get your stuff in August or as soon as school closes the week after you start getting your books? What was it like for you?
1: Mine used to be coming closer.
0: Closer to, you know, the reopening of school?
1: Yeah.
0: Gosh, okay, I got you. I'm sure probably you would have been happy to... Maybe you didn't have to sit and read all your literature books. I don't know. But my father had this thing. By once school closed the next week, he would go and get all our books. And we would have to sit down during the vacay at least, you know, 1 or 2 hours and start reading up all our literature books and going through our books. So we were that ready. I think the uniforms came a little bit later down. I know I saw some parents putting up, you know, they're complaining that they got their kids' uniform early, and by the time they're ready, it's like, listen, by the time they're ready to fit, maybe 2 days before school reopens, they realize, wait a minute, the overalls are a little too snug because their kids have been snacking so much. So maybe you need to pay attention to that. Maybe you just might need to buy a size bigger and don't kind of get it done exact to form to fit. Yes. So maybe you are still trying to put things together for the kids to get on back out to school. Attention Trinidad, make the Barrett Expo your new shopping destination. 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You need to be there. Let me see how you're going out to Anil Chedi. Good afternoon to you, buddy. Good to have you with us. How's the weather, guys? I've seen a lot of people saying that it's pretty much overcast. Let me know in your area. Let us know. Hit us up on WhatsApp. Send us a message. MacDaddy, are you on? Are you listening to the skills of DJ Vicky? Are you listening so you can get some tips? I'm just asking. I don't know. Have a good one, MacDaddy. Good to have you aboard with us. So let's get you back to more great music right here, right now. Keep those messages coming in because we want to hear from you. Vicky, did you pick up on the cricket last evening, by the way?
1: Nahi hai.
0: I must say, cricket is going, it's pretty interesting so far. So let's see how our boys will do on Saturday, I believe. Yes, against the Falcons. That will definitely, I can't say it's going to be an automatic win because we would have thought so against Jamaica. That didn't happen. So I guess it's anybody's game. We'll see how it goes. Let's get you back to more of your favorites played by DJ Vicky.

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0: 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This is the sound of summer. 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
1: 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But you know what? It is your B2B Java hits right here playing right now. And guess what? And DJ Vicky is definitely going to be mixing it up for you. 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What song has you singing at the top of your lungs? 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Sangeet owns summer.

Absolutely fantastic, DJ Vicky. I thoroughly enjoyed that song set. Absolutely loving your choice for the summer heat playlist today. After all, it is a B2B, and yes, glad to have you aboard with us. And if you did enjoy that one, well, you can look forward to more, because we've got that playlist on rotation. Every DJ has their song set in their time. All right. So if you enjoyed that, wanted to send a message or to keep listening for the Sangeet Summer Heat playlist every day until Friday, September 4th, keep the requests coming on WhatsApp, or you can call us live. The Java soundtrack is right here only on Sangeet 106.1 FM. And I was really delighted that you played that couple of tracks from Michael Jackson, Vicky, because at the end of the month, I'm actually going to be seeing a tribute to Michael Jackson. So I will tell you all about it. Maybe I'll share live. You never know. So stay tuned for that. Let's get you back to great music. It's just about 1:35 as we make our way up to the hour of 2 o'clock. Sangeet owns summer.

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0: 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Cricket lives here. We're 10 minutes away from our final hour. So let's say hi to Vicky Clydale locked on. And hi, Rash and Vicky. I'm enjoying your music. May Lord Shiva bless you guys always. And this is coming from Vashti Ramdas. Vashti, glad to see that you're up and about and you're cooking up a storm with us. Hi, going out to Mrs. Rashmi and DJ Vicky. Blessings to you all and your families. Happy B2B. And hey, Mrs. 2099, what you know about Michael Jackson? Well, you know, funny enough, I am not a confessed fan of Michael Jackson. As a matter of fact, I've never been one of those Michael Jackson groupies. But after I saw his movie that they had based on his life, I think I have an appreciation for Michael Jackson. More appreciation for him, and have gotten the opportunity to attend one of his tribute shows. And I said, you know what, I'll go. It sounds like fun. So I'll probably tell you guys all about it. Hi, Billy, how are you? Wishing you a wonderful afternoon and good to have you here with us all the same. Let's get you back to more great music on Sangeet 106.1 FM. Hi, Sharon. Oh, gosh, Sharon just sent me a nice bowl of chalta anchar that she just made. It certainly looks delicious, Sharon. Vicky, all set to go to the top?
1: Yes, I am.
0: All right, so let's go, DJ Vicky. Let's take our listeners to the top and out. We're 8 minutes away from the hour of 2 o'clock.
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This is the sound of summer. 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

0: 15 minutes inside the hour of 2 o'clock inside our final hour here with you. Vicky, I think you played some tracks that I heard when I probably just started a radio, so to speak. So I'm like, huh? You took me way, way, way, way back. It's like you hit a six, a big six. Took me way back with those songs.
1: That's my favorite, though.
0: Sorry?
1: I said that's Ramzan's favorite, you know.
0: Which one?
1: The Pekong.
0: Yeah, that was a big deal back in the day. I remember working on weekends, and that is one, you know, chart topper that people requested all the time. Yeah, you're absolutely correct, Ramzan. So big up your whole self, man. Good to have you on the inside with us. Sangeet 106.1 FM. And yes, it's all about back to basics. This is where we kickstart your weekend. Speaking of which, any plans for the weekend, Vicky? Anything happening on your end?
1: Not as yet. I don't know, but I just give me a little heads up. You know, prepare yourself. And, you know, just kind of prepare yourself. You might get a call to come out and work. You know.
0: When?
1: Don't worry that.
0: On this week? This weekend?
1: Yeah, this weekend. This weekend.
0: Okay, well, let me not try to sound like that. I'm always excited, you know, to work with you guys, but sometimes you tell yourself when you work all week long, you just want that little extra, yeah. But yeah, I guess I won't mind. I mean, Big Daddy already gave me a heads up that we're going to be here on Monday very early for the next 2 weeks, so I got that memo. But the weekend, you say, okay, well, I guess I'll have to toe the line when it comes to making any plans then for myself. So we'll see how that goes. So maybe you're like us. Maybe you do have, if you're about your plans, maybe because of work commitments. But, you know, it happens from time to time. And I guess when you work with others, it's part of the job. You know, you always have to be accommodating, so to speak. So we're here for you for the next 45 minutes or so. So stay tuned, keep it locked on, and we've got great music coming up, so don't you dare touch that dial. So a couple of messages for you, and we'll be back with more. So stay close.

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6: 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This is us. This is the sound of summer. This is Sangeet. 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Sangeet.

0: sing. I absolutely enjoyed that set. Vicky, you know how much I love my Bhangra and the sound of the dole. And yes, if you're like me, well, you know exactly what I'm talking about. So, Vicky, you shared with me 24 big ones this coming Saturday. Are you interested?
1: Well, I've been playing for the past, what, 2 weeks now?
0: 2 weeks, all right. Well, you know, if you don't have a ticket, buddy, you don't have a chance. Yeah, $24 million in the lottery this weekend. So I know some people go a bit crazy and spend $100, $500, $1,000 and more, probably thinking of every possible combination. And then sometimes the person who just buys one ticket is usually the winner. So, I mean, we're not asking for much, you know. We ain't playing greedy. We ain't want all that, Vicky. Just a little piece now. Yeah, just a little piece. Yeah, so we'll see how it goes. So good luck to everyone who are, you know, thinking about picking a little thing, buy a little ticket this weekend. All the best to you guys. Yeah, so do I have any more messages for you all? I am not. Do I have messages, Vicky? No? Yes?
1: Yes, they're coming your way now.
0: Oh, they're coming my way. All right, I gotcha. Meanwhile, don't forget, it's all about CPL. Yes, the action is definitely on. And CNC3 is bringing you every TKR match live, so you can look out for that. And you're also going to get the eliminator rounds to qualifiers and the final match live on CNC3 television. And you can also check out their website as well at cnc3live.com, and you can check their social media for all match schedules. The next day you can get a rebroadcast of the matches that were played the night before. Friends, if you're looking for a family day out, head on down to the India in Style Expo for shopping, food, refreshments and great finds from India in Style Expo. 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So let's get you back to great music. We'll come back with some more. We also have our one side coming up. I would say Shadi Karogi session with Vicky. I'm sure he's going to dig deep and find you something really nice that you can thoroughly enjoy. And yet I haven't found anyone come.

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2: 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This is us. This is the sound of summer. 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

0: Well, Vicky, to be honest, I was so taken up in the music, I didn't even realize that time is actually running away with us. We're 10 minutes away from the hour of 3 o'clock already. Wow, can you believe it? They say that time flies when you're certainly having fun. And we had a lot of fun with you guys, sharing all our favorite songs from B2B. Well, not all our favorite songs, but some of our quality top songs that we share with you. Because I think, you know, there's never enough time to scratch the surface when it comes to the music with Back to Basics. So I believe it's going to be Ashley and Shazzy coming up at the top for us, Vicky.
1: Yes, it is.
0: All right. So those two lovelies will be here at the top of 3, and they're going to take you all the way down to the hour of 6 this evening. Great music and great company. So look forward to it. Vicky, you said you already have me concerned. You said that we just might be out this weekend.
1: Yeah. We just sort of keep our ears peeled.
0: All right, I hear you. No problem. We'll see how that goes. I am seeing this evening the matchup for the CPL matches. I see Patriots versus, is it Falcons? Tomorrow is going to be St. Lucia Kings and the Jamaica Kingsmen, right? And on Saturday, there are two games, Antigua and Falcons versus the Trinbago Knight Riders. So we will see how that goes. All the best to our boys. And thank you so much for tuning in and keeping us company as we delivered for you 3 hours of great music. Couple of messages from our friends who's listening on. Tara out there in Petersfield. Hi, Rash, DJ Vicky. Love those oldies. The best, so many memories. Have a great day, guys. And Andrew Ragu from Vancouver, Canada, he says, to big up. Sharon, thank you so much for joining us. Samara and Samir, have yourselves a wonderful weekend, and we will be back with you guys soon. If not this weekend, we're going to be back with you on Monday from 9 a.m. and we're going to be sitting inside the big show for Big Daddy. So you too, have yourself a wonderful weekend as well. Vicky, enjoy. Thank you so much for your company, buddy, and have a good weekend. Bye, guys. Be safe and have a good one. Vicky, final words.
1: Yes, it's the little things in life that matters. Make the rest of your evening a good one and catch us on Monday. And before I go, I want to say happy birthday going out to my dad. Yeah, today is his birthday.
0: Aw, happy birthday, Vicky's dad. We just want to wish you all the love and blessings, and may you have a wonderful and happy day today, Mr. Ramcharita. Lots of love from the entire family circle. I think it's going to be an extra special birthday this year, and more so next year, if you know what I mean. So, Vicky, all the best to your dad, and hope you celebrate with him. Vicky, are you having a little, you know, shindig, so to speak, for dad today?
1: Go and check him now.
0: Go and check him now. Awesome. Spend some quality daddy son time. Have a good one, guys. We're out of here. And if you're celebrating this weekend or today, all the best to you. Bye.
1: Bye.
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0: 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It's B2B Indie Junction.
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0: dash of sass, a sprinkle of humour, and a whole lot of entertainment. 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
1: 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As we step inside your afternoon drive on a B2B. Welcome to it. Yours truly, Shazzy, alongside my very gorgeous, super talented, it's the amazing DJ Ashley, bringing us all the tunes. Hi, Ashes.
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1: Happy B2B. It's our favorite day of the week. We absolutely love it on a Thursday. Wish it could be every single day, but you know what? It makes us love it even more when it comes around once every week. As we get ready to take you into your weekend, this is where it kickstarts. So hit us up on WhatsApp right now, 343-1061, as we welcome each and every one of you to the madness that is about to ensue. Absolutely love it. Great to have you guys in our company once again. One day closer to that weekend that you are looking forward to, kicking back, relaxing, doing whatever you gotta do. Anything just to come out of this week. I know. I feel it for you. So sit back, relax, turn up the volume. We're gonna turn up the vibe on a B2B, throwing you back in time in fine style. We're gonna have some fun today. So get ready for it. Hey, the wait is over. It all comes down to this, the battle for total Corridor supremacy. It's the finals of the White Oak Corridor competition 2026 at Bear Nation Charleville. It's happening on August 23rd at 2 p.m. So join us for the biggest after party of the summer with exclusive White Oak drink specials all night long. See you there. Check White Oak on social media for more details. White Oak, when it pours, you rain. Send us a quick message. Let us know that you're keeping us company. Let us know what you're up to. What's the evening looking like for you? And as I get ready to pay some bills, I'm going to tell you what to look forward to. You know, look forward to our Sangeet Summer Heat playlist. We'll be bringing you that in a short bit, where DJ Ashley is going to be giving you the very best in mixes, local flavors, Bollywood remixes, and so much more. 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We're going to be bringing you the Sangeet Summer Heat playlist. It ends on Friday, September 4th, so you've got more than enough time to enjoy it with us. 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
2: 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This is Sangeet. Sangeet on summer. A dash of sass.

27 and a half after 3 p.m. Shouts going out to the lovely folks on the inside, man. Andrew Rago from Vancouver. Big ups to you, my darling. Rocket. Rocket, what do we have for me? What are you cooking this evening? I feel like I could eat some food, you know. I feel a little hungry. Yeah, I bold-faced and loud about my realness. Hey, shouts going out to my buddy Brandon. Boy, Brandon, I find you quiet this CPL season. And I liking it, you know. I liking it at all. Run out now. Make some noise. Let the people know we here. It's B2B Thursday. Locked on. Loving the vibes. We got Ramesh. Someone else who is always enjoying the music and the vibes with us. Danny Boy, what's happening? Let's see. Jay, we'll definitely see if we can hook you up with that one for sure. It's B2B, you know, so anything can happen. As we jump back into some more music right now, but this time in the form of the Sangeet Summer Heat playlist, DJ Ashley is going to be bringing you the very best in mixes featuring so much music. This is where we jump into it. We turn up the vibe in the form of the Sangeet Summer Heat playlist, giving you all the action right now because Sangeet owns summer. We're turning up this summer.

0: to Jai there. You got the kanchan that you requested. To everyone else who just maybe didn't know that they needed some of that on a Thursday today. Yeah. I know you definitely enjoyed that one. That was your Sangeet Summer Heat playlist, giving you the very best in music throughout the Java period. Sangeet owns a summer. This is how we do it, giving you the vibes that you need every single day. Keep those messages coming in at 343-1061 as I run away to pay some bills. And I gotta say thank you to our sponsors for making it possible. And then we come back to some more music right here in the Junction on Sangeet 1061 FM.
1: 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This is Sangeet. This is Sangeet. Sangeet on summer.
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0: Good music and good vibe. 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Hit me up, hit me up, hit me up. Let me know that you're there. While I tell you that the wait is over, it all comes down to this, the battle for total Corridor supremacy. Yeah, title that that I would wear on my chest. I would tattoo it on my forehead. Anytime I win a Corridor, that's it. Like I talk to me, you know. A lot of pee to eat from me. But it's all about the finals of the White Oak Corridor Competition 2026 at Bear Nation, Charleville, on August 23rd at 2 p.m. So join us for the biggest after party of the summer with exclusive White Oak drink specials all night long. 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White Oak, when it pours, you rain. Yeah, anytime. I don't even care if it's a family Corridor Competition. Anytime I win a Corridor Competition, that's it. Like, I talk to me.
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0: 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This promotion is NLCB approved. Good afternoon, DJ Ash and Shazzy. Enjoying the music. We got Bali on the inside. Shouts going out to Ravi. Hey. We're getting the lessons of music today. Inside your 4 p.m. Hour, we're going to be kick-starting your Pick Your Playlist. You all ask for it? DJ Ash, wait, she didn't sign off on it. Hold on. I'll get in trouble. Wait. Ash. The boss coming for you. Go ahead.
1: Nah. Well, if you all send a couple of voice notes saying yes.
0: You all heard the boss.
1: Or send chanting. Some voice or notes. Chanting. Pick your playlist.
0: We gotta get some voice notes. You all drop some voice notes saying pick your playlist in the junction. That's all you gotta do. Once I get more than 10. Yeah. More than 10, we'll jump inside the Pick Your Playlist on the flip side of 4 p.m. If all you don't hear the Pick Your Playlist on the flip side, all you're sticking. All you're all sticking. Hey, shouts going out to Diane. Shouts going out to Hassan Neva Matura out in Tate Madu Road, Freeport. And lots of hugs of kisses. Ooh. Well, we need 9 more. Shouts going out to Danny. Enjoying the tunes. Greetings to all. That sounds like something an alien would say. I love that. Sunish. Think I was going out to Nadra. I'm going to grab this voice note from Nadra because these are my babies. And then we jump back into some more music. Hi, babies.
2: 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Happy B2B.
3: 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Happy B2B.
0: Aww. Fred and Zara sending love to you both. two of my faves in the junction. Y'all, we need 8 more voice notes, you know. 8 more voice notes. We don't get too down. I see some people recording, some people typing. Make it quick. Make it quick. Y'all have 5 minutes. 5 minutes at the top. 5 minutes to send me some more voice notes. All you gotta say is pick your playlist in the junction. And you're definitely gonna get to pick your playlist from 4 p.m. Make it happen. Let's see what we got. Back to more music on Sing 1061 FM.

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0: afternoon. I am Jens Levin with headline news on CNC3 and the TBC Radio Network. In local developments, President of the Transport and Industrial Workers Union, Sean Roberts, today quelled concerns from his members, letting them know that outstanding wage negotiations remain at the office of the Chief Personnel Officer. Roberts met with a handful of Public Transport Services Corporation workers at the union's Eastern Main Road Laurentian office today after they showed up questioning the delay in settling their demands. As other unions were being given assurances that their matters will be settled soon, with some already budgeting their impending increases. Today's meeting comes after the union delivered a letter to Transport Minister Eliza Kur last December, calling on the government to expedite wage negotiations. Roberts comforted the workers, saying it is just a matter of time, adding that the issue was merely a lack of communication.
1: They just come to find out where the negotiations are at, because they're seeing everybody making noise, other unions, and so just come for their little information which they receive.
0: So where is the negotiation at this time?
1: Right now, 15, 16, 17, 18, 19, 20, at the CPO. As usual, everybody negotiations at the CPO. So we're waiting for feedback from the CPO. Right? That is 6 periods.
0: And after that, what was going on with the AD period after 2020?
1: No, well, this proposal has already been sent in to the company.
0: Following reports that a series of bomb threats to several government buildings and shopping mall triggered evacuations yesterday, police are advising the public to follow evacuation drills to ensure their safety. Responding to questions during CNC3's Morning Brew program today, Police Media Ambassador ASP O.E. Russell said specially trained units were equipped to respond to such threats. He also urged the public not to risk their lives by going back into buildings for personal items.
2: We want to caution persons against going back for their bags, going back for their personal belongings and items, or even trying to drive out of the parking lot with your vehicle.
3: And this is why drills are important too.
2: This is why drills are important.
0: To some regional news. Lawyers representing opposition leader Azrudin Mohamed and his businessman father Nazar Shell Mohamed are calling on the Trinidad-based Caribbean Court of Justice not to allow its president, Justice Winston Anderson, to take part in proceedings against their clients until allegations of bias are addressed. The attorneys Rosdale Ford, Cyan Duran, and Damian De Silva have sent an August 14th letter to the Registrar of the CCJ, Guyana's highest and final court, indicating that the Mohammeds were deeply disturbed and distressed by the allegations and have formed the strong and reasonable view that they may not have received the fair hearing which is constitutionally guaranteed to them. The letter has been copied to the Attorney General and the Minister of Legal Affairs, Anil Danlal, as well as the attorneys for the Minister of Home Affairs. The Mohammeds are wanted by U.S. law enforcement officials on money laundering, wire fraud, and mail fraud linked to their gold trading business. The extradition hearings are set to resume next month. And now for a look internationally. 4 people doing weed control work on a railway track in Japan died after being hit by an express train as it entered a station while they were still working. The accident occurred at Shinkanuma Station, north of Tokyo, and involved the Tokyo-bound Spacer Express train, police said. The 4, 3 workers and a supervisor were rushed to a hospital but later pronounced dead. 6 other people at the site, 2 other workers, 3 on lookout duty, and an on-site supervisor were safe, Tubu Railway said. Stay tuned for another news update at the top of the hour and for comprehensive coverage in our major newscast at 7 p.m. on CNC3 and across all digital platforms.
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0: This isn't U1061 FM. It is our number two. Welcome to it. 16 minutes after 4 p.m. as we step inside. The second one in your company. Now we got the voice notes, you know, but there was like a couple shorts, so. But we'll blame Olya and not because we have a lot to do within this hour as to why we can't do the Pick Your Playlist. That's why we can't start the Pick Your Playlist in this hour. So, but thanks so much, Ramzan. And who else we got? Who else we got? Chapman. We also got Nadra voting. Diane voting. Danny Boy. And to everyone else. Yeah. Big ups to you guys. But the Pick Your Playlist is going to be coming in the 5 o'clock hour. So says the boss, eh? Ashley.
1: No, the boss say we have to do all that on the log first, yeah. And then
0: and then the pick it. So, shout's going out to Tara out in Petersfield. 343-1061. Send us a quick message. Let us know that you're keeping us company. And look forward to so much happening within this hour. Got something special coming up in a couple minutes time. So until then, it's over to DJ Ashley to keep the vibes going. I like this music.

0: 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So right now we've got something special for you. And let me tell you, today we're shining spotlight on giving back and making a difference in our community. Over on Sister Station 951, Camille Ramdi Alakambabach, chairperson of the NGHS, the Non-Nobis Foundation, is joining us to talk about the foundation, their work, and the community, and their upcoming vintage vibes. A party for a purpose. Let's head over to 951 now for more. Let's see what they've got going on.
1: How has it been going so far, the response you've gotten so far?
2: So I have to say we have been having a wonderful response thus far, thankfully. Mm-hmm. We have, our stakeholders have supported us. We have over, you know, close to 300 persons intending to come, and more we expect. The actual event itself is, the foundation itself is financed through fundraising. Mm-hmm. So this is actually our second fundraiser and our final fundraiser for the year. It's the first time actually we're doing a retro party as a fundraising event, and it came about because one, our members are all volunteers.
1: Yeah.
2: So we are looking to get an activity where we don't, or we cannot, or we aren't demanding in terms of the amount of hours of work to actually have the fundraiser. So this idea came up because one, it is something that our we expect our stakeholders to support.
1: Yeah.
2: Two, for members, it's limited amount of work in terms of sell a ticket, and I have to say our members have been very supportive in doing that. Mm-hmm. And also in terms of the whole idea of working and having fun at the same time. Because we are all professional women in one way or another.
1: Yeah.
2: We are all, you know, engaged, and this is a way we can achieve our goal, raise our funds, and have fun at the same time.
1: Oh, excellent. So I need to find out, okay? The Naparima Girls High School Non-Nobis Foundation. What exactly is the foundation's mission, and why is the event this important?
2: So that's a wonderful question, and thank you so much. So the Non-Nobis, the NGHS Non-Nobis Foundation, our purpose and our mission is to promote volunteerism, mm-hmm, within the NGHS community.
1: Yeah.
2: So this is an organization that started 14 years ago, coming out of our school centenary celebrations. Mm-hmm. And the school's motto is actually Non Nobis Solum Sed Omnibus, mm-hmm, which is not only for ourselves, but for all. And basically, volunteerism is a part of our culture, it's part of our psyche, as we say as NAPSCs, it's part of our DNA. Mm-hmm. So this fundraiser then, the foundation, basically what we do is we work directly with the students in organizing and encouraging them to engage in volunteer activities, because it's about service, it's about giving back in your own way. So this, yeah, fundraiser will allow us, and all of our fundraisers allow us to be able to organize those types of activities in order to encourage our students to live and to promote the concept of volunteerism and of being of service to others.
1: Excellent. So tell us, when and where would the event be held? Let's get into it.
2: Very good. So our event is going to be held on the 23rd of September, which is actually the night before the holiday.
1: Yeah.
2: So we could party all night because you don't have to go to work the next day.
1: Sleep in the next day.
2: Exactly. Good. It's going to be at the lobby, which is at Paria Suites in Laramie. The cost is $200, so it's very affordable.
1: Mm-hmm.
2: And the time frame is between from 9 p.m. to 1 a.m. And we have great DJs. We have DJ Scooby. And, of course, we have one of our expert DJs from 95.1 being part of the experience as well, too.
1: Excellent. So, why would you say that this event is just for past students? Why wouldn't you say that? Is everyone welcome?
2: Everyone is welcome. It is not for Naprima Girls High School students, past students at all alone. It is our whole community. And we even have people coming from North coming, right? So we encourage everybody from all over to come. All age groups as well. It's a back in times party. So because we have a wide genre of music that's going to be played by our DJs. So everybody who likes music of any age can come to this experience.
1: Mm-hmm.
2: And it's not limited to only Naprima Girls High School's past students.
1: Excellent.
2: And the fun thing too is that we're encouraging our patrons to come fully dressed. So we have it
1: retro team.
2: It's a retro team. So we have in our best dress for both men and women. We don't want the guys to feel they're getting left out.
1: Yeah.
2: So come with your bell bottoms, come with your afro, come with your gold. We are looking forward to having a wonderful experience. And we have door prizes as well. So we expect everybody to have a wonderful time at this event.
1: Okay, and a final question I'm seeing here. Anyone thinking about it, why should they come out and support the retro party, the vibes, the vintage vibes retro party?
2: We hope that you come out and support because this would be your way as well of helping us fulfill our mission.
1: Mm-hmm.
2: You in your own way, in being a patron and in supporting this event would be supporting volunteerism and allowing us to be able to engage with the youths and the leaders of the future in instilling this important concept of being blessed but being a blessing to others as well. Because we, the activities we engage in, whether it's environmental, whether it's with animals, whether it's with children, you know, the students are so happy to be supported in engaging in these types of activities. And anyone coming to this event will be helping our future leaders and our young people in building this concept of volunteerism and being of service to others.
1: Well, it was definitely a pleasure having you this afternoon. And, you know, before you go, we just have to let the listeners know. I mean, old school music is the best. It's the best music, and it's actually happening at the best time. Night before the holiday.
2: Exactly.
1: And as you said, you could come out party all night long. You don't have to work the next day.
2: Correct.
1: So, Camille, thank you for spending some time with us this afternoon and sharing all the amazing information about the event and also about the foundation.
2: And we appreciate you having us, and the engagement was very, very good on our end. So thank you so much, Brandon.
1: We do love it. And continue the amazing work. Any final words you want to give the listeners before we wrap it up?
2: We just want to say, please come out, have a great time, enjoy yourself, boogie all night, support the NGHS Non-Nobis Foundation, support volunteerism, and we look forward to you having a wonderful experience.
1: So ladies and gentlemen, let me tell you, you heard it right there across all our sister frequencies as well, and here at G95, the ultimate one. You don't want to miss it. It's going down Wednesday, September 23rd. It's happening 8 p.m. to 1 a.m. We're heading to the lobby bar and lounge, Paria Suites, La Romaine. 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
2: $200.
1: 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The Vintage Vibes Retro Party.
2: So, yes.
1: Camille, when you see me pull up with my afro and my bell bottom pants and thing, I hope I get a prize.
2: You're a candidate for the prize.
1: Guys, keep it right here at J95 at the Ultimate One. And make sure once again you head on out and grab your tickets because it's going to be one for the books. One to remember.
0: A big thank you to Camille Ramdeel Cumberbatch and the NGHS and Non-Nobis Foundation for joining us and sharing more about their work and the vintage vibes. Remember, it's a party for a purpose. So come out and have a great time and support a great cause. I heard something there about some bell bottoms and an afro and best dress. Ooh, feeling like I need to go down. So, you can head on over to socials as well for more information. Remember, that is the NGHS, the Non-Nobis Foundation. Yeah, look them up on socials and do the needful. throwback party, boy. On a throwback Thursday, we're learning about a throwback party. Ooh, sounds fun. Can't wait, can't wait. As we get ready to jump back into some more music here with you, let me remind you of a few quick things that is happening in or around. Cricket Energy is big energy, and this Saturday, August 22nd, CNC3 will be taking you to the ultimate cricket viewing party. 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Ooh, they might have some giveaways of Scotch whiskey. Ashley, we can go down and take some samples and things. You know, for research purposes. For research.
3: So we could, you know, preach.
0: Yeah, that's what I say. And come out and tell the people, right? Yeah. Research purposes only. That's what we call it now. Don't be judging me, eh? It was Ashley's idea. Anyways. Let me take a pause for a cause. I got some bills to pay, and then it's back to DJ Ashley with some more music right here on Singing 106.1 FM. 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

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Cricket lives here. Speaking about great music, let's give you that.

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And it's all courtesy of our friends at FT5 Fan. Still D's. We're looking forward to it. Jam music in the name of Still.

0: Ashley's favourite song, innit? Since you hear that song, you've been obsessed with that song, eh?
1: That's because you're always singing it. You remember when you and Vicky were singing it in the studio? Core memory. Etched in my brain.
0: For good purpose.
1: I cannot play this song without thinking about it.
0: For good purpose. It's a cultural song, okay? Hey guys, that's how we wrap it up for our friends at FT Farfan, and there's still days. Don't forget, still days are happening. And in case you're wondering where to go and when to go, let me tell you that Sangri Grandi, it's your turn. 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Don't miss it. Thank you so much to our friends at FT Farfan. And of course, I say thank you on behalf of the people for the still days. We'll be right back after these messages.
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0: this is us as we get ready to shut it down inside. Hour number two, but not before I can touch base with you guys. 343-1061. Thank you so much for the wonderful messages to Hira. Manoj. What's up? My two favorite radio friends, Blazin'. Thanks so much, Ken. We appreciate you so very much. Let's see who else we got. Dolchan. What's happening, buddy? Our evening is going good, and Ash, how was your evening?
1: Yeah, it's going great so far.
0: Yeah? It was a wetter one on the outside, but I see like the sun peaked out, so maybe it's dry still in Port of Spain. Just hoping that you guys are not experiencing any bad weather or too bad of traffic. Shouts going out to Shira. It's great to have you in with us, darling. Good evening going out to one of our faves, Uncle Suresh from Woodbridge, Canada. Of course, he's sending love. And shouts going out to Randall and family from Gasparilla, Trinidad. Hope you guys are having a great one. We got Bobby Sugdale. He's locked in from the Bobby Auto Garage. Big ups to you and the whole crew. Shazzy, don't pack up your curry. I want to taste. No, I tell Ali, all I gotta taste that. All I gotta pay for that. All you have to pay for that. I know Ramzan is enjoying the music for sure. Shouts going out to you, Ramzan. We'll take the voice notes when we come back. Danny Boy. Steve out in Canada. What's up to Nara and Suzanne as well? Let me see. E-Jazz, shouts going out to you, buddy. I know Ashley and I will be in studio on Saturday. Yeah, you'll be here on Saturday.
1: In studio.
0: Well, in studios.
1: Different studios, okay. Yeah. I will be in a studio on Saturday.
0: Well, in studios. So, we'll
1: but
0: be here.
1: I'm here tomorrow morning.
0: Well, Ashley's so here tomorrow morning. And I will be back again on Saturday from 1 to 5, Ashley will be rocking it on Sister Station 951 on Saturday as well, around that same time. So yeah, we'll be in on Saturday. Enjoying the music. Thank you so much, my darling, Tara. And yeah, we'll be taking those voice notes in a short bit's time. But let me tell you, if you want to learn a classical skill to help you get a job or start your own business, then YTEP Training Recruitment Drive is on. 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One more really quickly, and then we get you back to some more music. Because we're here to have a good time on a good Thursday. A cricket on, drinks cold, and the lime is going strong. Don't throw those empties away. All Cara Brewery, the last bottles are returnable and recyclable. 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Right, do you feel that music in the back? If you feel that music in the back. Oh, you just, you're such a sweetheart. Absolutely wonderful. We'll be here. Shout going out to Zobida as well, tapping in with us. Back to some more really good music.
2: Let's throw it back
0: on a B2B.
2: All the way up. It's B2B in the Junction.
3: I want you to understand me and I know that right from now.
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0: I am Jens Laven with headline news on CNC3 and the TBC Radio Network. In local developments, following reports that a series of bomb threats to several government buildings and shopping mall triggered evacuations yesterday, police are advising the public to follow evacuation drills to ensure their safety. Responding to questions during CNC3's Morning Brew program today, Police Media Ambassador ASP O.E. Russell said specially trained units were equipped to respond to such threats. He also urged the public not to risk their lives by going back into buildings for personal items.
1: We want to caution persons against going back for their bags, going back for their personal belongings and items, or even trying to drive out to the parking lot with your vehicle.
2: And this is why drills are important too.
1: This is why drills are important.
0: President of the Transport and Industrial Workers Union, Sean Roberts, today quelled concerns from his members, letting them know that outstanding wage negotiations remain at the office of the Chief Personnel Officer. Roberts met with a handful of Public Transport Services Corporation workers at the union's Eastern Main Road Lavental office today after they showed up questioning the delay in settling their demands, as other unions were being given assurances that their matters will be settled soon, with some already budgeting their impending increases. Today's meeting comes after the union delivered a letter to Transport Minister Eliza Kur last December, calling on the government to expedite wage negotiations. Roberts comforted the workers, saying it is just a matter of time, adding that the issue was merely a lack of communication.
3: They just come to find out where the negotiations are, because they're seeing everybody making noise, other unions, and so just come for their little information which they receive.
0: So where is the negotiation at this time?
3: Right now, 15, 16, 17, 18, 19, 20 at the CPO. As usual, everybody negotiations at the CPO. So we're waiting for feedback from the CPO. Right? That is 6 periods.
0: And after that, what was going on with the AD period after 2020?
3: No, well, these proposals have already been sent in to the company.
0: Stay tuned for another news update at the top of the hour and for comprehensive coverage in our major newscast at 7 p.m. on CNC3 and across all digital platforms.
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0: hour 5. And just like that, we're on our last one. In your company for today, on a B2B. 343-1061. Get ready, because this in the last hour is going to be one full of vibes, full of fire. So, while Ashley gets ready to drop the first song in the first genre, I'll pick your playlist. Let me hit you up with a couple quick reminders. 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Hi, Sangeet Angels. Jenny girl. That's going out to Jenny in NYC. And thank you so much for keeping us company. And for having some fun with us. Danny, what's happening, buddy? Rocket just rocking. It's a witch. Just everything. All the vibes. Everything. All the moves. Everything. Hey, Shazzy and Ashes. Please send shout out to the Hookline and Drinkers crew. Wong, Ravi, Simeon, and Nival. Coming in from Diane. Of course we can do that. Let's see what else I got for you right now. Hey, don't forget, you can make the Barrett Expo your new shopping destination. 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And we will be seeing you guys there. Girls to the Shazzy alongside DJ Ashley, bringing the vibe down at the Barrett Expo opening. So don't miss it. And don't forget that the biggest party in sport is now happening. 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Cricket lives here. So, Ashes, you're ready to get them the little sneak peek?
1: Yeah.
0: Are you ready for it? Welcome inside the Pick Your Playlist. This is where we give you the music, the genre, and all you gotta do is tell us what you wanna hear. Yeah, you guys get to be the DJs today in this hour. So Ashley's gonna drop her first song in the first genre. And then get ready to send me a WhatsApp voice note only. 343-1061. And let me know what song you wanna hear within that genre.

So send me a voice notes right now, 343-1061. Let me know what you want to hear inside the soca set. Throwback soca. Gonna take a pause for a cause, give you enough time to send me your messages. Remember to get your requests in early because we won't be able to take all. So if you want to hear your song, make sure you send it in. No. We'll be right back after these.

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3: 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Ijaz, what you have to ask, ma? Tell me.
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0: 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Send me your Pick Your Playlist songs right now. Inside this old cassette. What else do we got? Let's see.
1: Good afternoon, guys.
0: Hi.
1: Football Isabel. Can you play me a Marshall? 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
0: You're getting everything here, you know. Everything here. We inside. You pick your playlist. Well, you get to be the DJs. Turn up the volume. 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

0: music. That's what we provide you, especially on a Thursday. This is how we do it inside the Pick Your Playlist, guys. We inside the soca set. Soca only for now. We'll tell you when we change the genre, but right now, Diane, what you telling me? Tell me.
1: Play a kiss, please.
0: Let me grab that again.
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0: You're getting that. Kiss coming your way inside the Pick Your Playlist.

Brandon boy, that second one you sent mine, that voice note. Why you didn't send the first one in that voice note? We can fall out, you know. The second one in the voice note actually is not fit for a format, which is 10 years or older. Remember, it's B2B. But you know what? The first one, you're getting that. Big ups to Brandon. My big fat fish. Essentials going out to Nikki Double, Thuros, Freeport, and Baby Girl Sam.

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I know. I see the messages, but guys, we're getting ready to shut down the soca set. So like I said, if you didn't get your song inside this set, hold on to your hats. 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Big ups to Rocket. She wanna hear Scent. I sent her 10 cent dollar wine.

Pizza B, and this is the mood. So we're getting ready to change the genre. So get ready to send me a voice note, send me a messages, and let me know what song you want to hear. So for those of you who would have missed your opportunity to hear your song in this set, have no fear, have no fear. You'll get another opportunity in a couple minutes' time. So get ready. 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Cricket lives here. Hey, hey, hey. This is how we doing it, you know. This is how we doing it. Actually ready to drop the next one before I take the ads. You're gonna drop that. I'm gonna take the ads, and you're gonna have enough time to send me a messages. So let me know what is up next.

Y'all know we're talking right now? Y'all know what we're talking about right now? It's to pick your playlist. I want you to send me a voice note. 343-1061. Michael Jackson songs only. Only MJ. 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

0: as quickly as possible. 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
1: Michael Jackson, Billie Jean.
0: Big stuff, big stuff.
1: Billie Jean, Thriller.
0: MJ, you know, can't get enough of MJ on a Thursday. It's B2B.

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We have to move it along because we're running out of time. 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And they're requesting a Free Willy. 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

0: 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One more, Ashes? 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
1: Yeah, we can tease it right now.
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0: nowhere yet, Dolce. 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Got some time left in with you. It's the Pick Your Playlist. 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

0: 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Sunita, what you telling me?
1: I wonder who Daddy Chinese.
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0: 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Up to this day, it's still a big one. 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

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Here's hoping that you guys enjoyed all the great music on the inside. And of course, all the great company that we gave you in the last three. But this is where we say our goodbyes. Shutting it down for our B2B today until we meet again. Ashley's up tomorrow. I'm on at Saturday. And you can catch both of us back together on Monday. This is where the Indie Junction team signs out and says...

0: morning, I'm Ryan Beach with headline news on CNC3 and the TBC Radio Network. In local developments, President of the Transport and Industrial Workers Union, Sean Roberts, today quelled concerns from his members, letting them know that outstanding wage negotiations remain at the office of the Chief Personnel Officer. Roberts met with a handful of Public Transport Service Corporation workers at the union's Eastern Main Road Laventille office today, after they showed up questioning the delay in settling their demands. As other unions were being given assurances that their matters will be settled soon, with some already budgeting their impending increases. Today's meeting comes after the union delivered a letter to Transport Minister Eliza Kerr last December calling on the government to expedite wage negotiations. Roberts comforted the workers, saying it is just a matter of time, adding that the issue is merely a lack of communication.
1: They just want to find out where the negotiations are at, because they're seeing everybody making noise, other unions, and so that's comfort. There are little information which they receive.
2: So where is the negotiation at this time?
1: Right now, 15, 16, 17, 18, 19, 20, at the CPO. As usual, everybody negotiations at the CPO. So we're waiting for feedback from the CPO. Right? That is 6 periods.
2: And after that, what's going on with the period after 2020?
1: No, well, these proposals have already been sent in to the company.
0: Following reports that a series of bomb threats to several government buildings and a shopping mall triggered evacuations yesterday, police are advising the public to follow evacuation drills to ensure their safety. Responding to questions during CNC3's The Morning Brew program today, Police Media Ambassador ASP Owe Russell said specifically trained units were equipped to respond to such threats. He also urged the public not to risk their lives by going back into buildings for personal items.
3: We want to caution persons against going back for their bags, going back for their personal belongings and items, or even trying to drive out of the parking lot with your vehicle.
4: And this is why drills are important too.
3: This is why drills are important.
0: In some regional news, lawyers representing opposition leader Azreddin Mohammed and his businessman father Nazir Shell Mohammed are calling on the Trinidad-based Caribbean Court of Justice not to allow its president, Justice Winston Anderson, to take part in proceedings against their clients until allegations of bias are addressed. The attorneys Roysdale Ford, Sian Durjon, and Damian De Silva have sent an August 14, 2026 letter to the registrar of the CCJ, Guyana's highest and final court, indicating that Mohammeds were deeply disturbed and distressed by the allegations and have formed the strong and reasonable view that they may not receive the fair hearing which is constitutionally guaranteed to them. The letter has been copied to the Attorney General and Minister of Legal Affairs, Anil Nalnal, as well as the attorneys for the former, for the Minister of Homeland Affairs. The Mohammeds are wanted by U.S. law enforcement officials for money laundering, wire fraud, and mail fraud linked to their gold trading business. The extradition hearings are set to resume next month. Stay tuned for comprehensive coverage of these stories and major news at 7 p.m. on CNC3 and across all digital platforms.
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